0: atmosphere. It's where good food and good times meet.
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4: 10 degrees across Warragul, Traralgon and Pakenham. From the Capital Radio 3GG newsroom, I'm Scott Maiman. A Victorian AFL club has struck a secret deal with one of its players who suffered multiple concussions to take legal responsibility for himself and any future on-field brain trauma. Channel 9 reporter Isabella Stokowski has details.
5: This deal was, as we understand, brokered about 2 years ago. Basically, it protects the club if he suffers any future head knocks. In that contract, it does specifically say that this player is at greater risk because of his history of head trauma. It also says that if he suffers any future head trauma, he could have permanent neurological damage. The AFL Players Association boss James Gallagher has spoken out, saying that he really hopes that this isn't echoed across the league, saying it sets a very dangerous precedent.
4: Conservationists continue to raise concerns about the impact of bird flu on Phillip Island's little penguin colony. More than 40,000 penguins call Phillip Island their home. Environment Victoria continues to monitor the situation. A new master plan for a nature reserve in Druin is open for public feedback. It's the Roberts Court Bushland Reserve in West Gippsland, which is home to threatened fauna and flora. The 10-hectare location was bought by council in 2022, surrounded by homes and businesses. Borborshire Council says the reserve will need to be managed carefully to protect threatened species. Details of the plan can be found at the Borbor Connect website. Narracan Liberal MP Wayne Farnham says constituents in his electorate are fed up with the ongoing tobacco wars which have spread into Gippsland. It follows reports several stores have been opening up in Moe, Morwell and Yallourn. It follows a firebombing on a tobacco store in Warragul back in June. Mr Farnham says he can't understand why there's not been more done for Tobacco Victoria and the police.
6: I would have thought for sure you'd have to pass some sort of fit and proper person test on a tobacco shop, let's be realistic. But it's happening right across regional Victoria. It has happened in my patch. Moe's obviously right next door to where my electorate is.
4: Former Premier Daniel Andrews has broken his silence after the anti-corruption watchdog found he greenlit a backroom deal with the Firefighters Union back in 2016. In a statement, he says the watchdog found no evidence to support what he described as the false and completely outrageous claims that he was blackmailed by the union over the CFA pay dispute. The watchdog found Mr Andrews authorised his minister, Gavin Jennings, and his department deputy secretary, Tony Bates, to negotiate exclusively with the union, giving union boss Peter Marshall unprecedented access to senior ministers. But Mr Andrews says the relationship between the CFA and the union had completely broken down and a spiteful and dysfunctional enterprise bargaining dispute had dragged on for years. Mr Bates is now Secretary of the Department of Education and as of yesterday, he's taken leave. The opposition's Attorney General, James Newbury, says Premier Ben Carroll must take action.
7: This report shows that one of the most senior figures in the current government has failed the integrity test, a test Ben Carroll set himself. By 5 o'clock today, the Secretary of the Department of Education must be sacked.
4: The Consumer Watchdog is launching an inquiry into regional mobile coverage across the country. The ACCC says the 12-month-long investigation will also look at whether regulating wholesale access to some mobile services could improve consumer outcomes.
2: 3GG Local Sport.
4: Essendon's interim coach Dean Solomon has pulled out of the race to take on the job full-time. Last week, the Bombers Premiership player said he would meet with officials to discuss the vacant job, but the club now says he's withdrawn his interest. And that's the latest news update. I'm Scott Maiman from the Capital Radio Newsroom.
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2: 3GG's four-day forecast for Southern Stock Feeds, offering fully customised dairy, beef and sheep pellets.
8: A shower of 2 and 14 today. Tomorrow, partly cloudy and a few showers and 15. Saturday, a late shower of 2 and 18. And Sunday, after 20 mils of rain and 15. Warrigal, a top of 14 today. Moe, 15. And Tarawa, 15 degrees.
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Up soon, some Split Ends and Phil Collins. His Go West will be out in Australia shortly. Forever Classic 3GG.

Hey there, it's Deeksy. 1,090 up for grabs. Friday morning, 25 past 6 with 3GG's ultimate ear test. It's all thanks to TM and H-10. Guess the sound, win the money. Simple.

0: Forever classic 3GG, Craig Pritchard with Pink Floyd, another brick in the wall, wrapping up a 30-minute music marathon. Thanks to Accident Towing Gippsland, prompt and professional attention from Bunyip to Mallacoota and right across Gippsland. We'll have another 30-minute music marathon just after 11. A shower at 2 and 14 today, partly cloudy and a few showers and 15 tomorrow. On Saturday, a late shower or 2 and 18, and on Sunday, up to 20 mils of rain and 15. Warragul at top of 14 today, Moe 15, and Traralgon 15 degrees. Up soon, some George Michael. 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

0: Forever Classic 3JJ, Craig Pritchard. Hope you're having a great day on this Thursday. Thanks to Accident Towing Gippsland, prompt and professional attention from Bunyip to Mallacoota and right across Gippsland. We'll have another 30-minute music marathon just after 11, and we'll check out some Irene Cara. And Ugly Kid Joe. And we'll give you a chance to win some more cash when we give 3JJ's P Bank another go, all thanks to Out There 4x4.
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11: Thanks to Terry and the team at Crawford Marine, Chickerill Street, Morwell, celebrating over 60 years in boating.
12: 11 degrees in Warragul, 12 in Traralgon, 10 right now for Pakenham. From the Capital Radio 3JJ newsroom, I'm Scott Mayman. An increase in vehicle and property theft across the Latrobe Valley has local authorities on guard. As a result, patrols are being increased at a number of areas. In the meantime, police are reminding locals right across Gippsland to lock all doors, close all windows, and never leave keys in the car. New research shows Gippslanders are experiencing food hardship for the first time because of the ongoing cost of living. Energy bills, fuel and transport and mortgage payments are among the biggest pressures on household budgets. Coles have linked up with Second Bite and Food Bank to launch the first community food relief appeal. Second Bite CEO Daniel Moorfield says an increasing number of Gippslanders are doing it tough and is urging those who can to support the appeal.
13: What we're seeing is cost of living pressures are really hitting regional communities particularly hard. They've got fewer shopping options, it's higher transport costs, We work with local charities all the way through regional communities, and they're seeing more locals seeking support than ever before, which is why support from local community is so important. By making a donation at your local Coles checkout, you're helping provide more food for local charities to support people in your community who need it most.
12: It seems the US president's helicopter had a close call with an American Airlines passenger jet in the skies over Washington, D.C. Marine One had taken off as the airliner was cleared for departure, authorities calling it a loss of separation. Victoria's Premier has refused to say whether he'll take direct action against his Department of Education secretary after the anti-corruption watchdog found he brokered a deal with the Firefighters Union, sidelining cabinet. The watchdog has found former Premier Daniel Andrews gave authorisation for Minister Gavin Jennings and Tony Bates, who was his department's deputy secretary at the time, to negotiate exclusively with the union over the CFA pay deal in 2016. Premier Ben Carroll says Mr. Bates is currently on leave, but he'll accept the three recommendations made by the watchdog.
10: I can't answer for the former Premier or former ministers. What I can answer for is what we do from here, and that is reading this report carefully, taking my time with it, considering it seriously, and giving Victorians the action and the answers they want.
12: Bit of a lame excuse from the Flight Attendants Union, which says a decision by Jetstar to charge for the use of the cabin's overhead lockers is more about safety, not a money grab. From February next year, passengers will need to pay up for the use of the overhead locker. Federal Secretary of the Flight Attendants Association, Terry O'Toole, says airlines want baggage in the hold, and yet Jetstar does nothing to offer that incentive.
14: That's where the bags are the safest. Let's face it, if that plane has any kind of a hard landing or, any kind of an emergency, those lockers open up and you've got all these heavy bags flying around the cabin.
12: And the Spider-Man juggernaut continues on the big screen. It's taken just 6 days for the new movie to cross the $1 billion mark at the global box office.
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12: Several Gippslanders have been invited to take part in this year's AFL and AFLW Draft Combine. Alex Doherty reports.
15: Over 2 weeks following the AFL season, six Gippslanders will partake in a 4-day combine where they'll undergo several physical tests as well as being interviewed by interested clubs. Five players from the Gippsland Powers boys side have been nominated. Will Mallady, Marlon Neoclius, Clancy Snell, Xavier Ladbrook and Keenan Boy were all on the list. Out of those five, Mallady, Neoclius and Snell are all firming as first round selections after impressive performances in the under-18 national championships. Lily Milner is the sole Gippsland representative for the girls on their combine list after an impressive season in the Coates Talent League. Alex Stockerty, Capital Radio News.
12: And that's the latest news update. I'm Scott Maiman from the Capital Radio Newsroom.
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1: 3GG's 4-day forecast for Southern Stock Feeds. 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
0: A shower at 2 and 14 today. Tomorrow, partly cloudy, a few showers and 15. Saturday, a late shower at 2 and 18. And Sunday, after 20 mils of rain and 15. Warrigal atop of 14 today, Moe 15 and Traralgon 15. 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

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Listen out for your cue to call. Thanks to Out There 4x4. Up soon, some John Farnham and In Excess. He's the guys with makeup.

Hey there, it's DC dropping by from 3GG's local breakfast, and Sir Roy Slot is back in the house. The 3GG Piggy Bank giving you the chance to win money. Somewhere between $1 and $531 is the magical number. Put your guess to the test.

0: Forever Classic 3GG, Craig Pritchard with a 30-minute music marathon, Wax and Bridge to Your Heart. And thanks to Accident Towing, Gippsland Prompt and professional attention from Bunyip to Mallacoota and right across Gippsland. Another 30-minute music marathon coming up after midday, and we've got those right throughout your day to keep you going throughout your work day. And hopefully so far, so good. A shower or two throughout today, 14 degrees, partly cloudy and a few showers tomorrow with 15. On Saturday, a late shower or two and 18, and then Sunday after 20 mils of rain and 15. Might be a day you want to stay inside on Sunday. Warragul at top of 14 today, Maui 15, and Tauranga 15 degrees. Up soon, some Hugh Lewis on the news. 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
4: Okay, can we give away some money this hour? Who have I got here?
5: Yeah, Joe, mate.
4: Hey, Joe, how are you this morning?
5: Pretty good, Craig.
4: Oh, that's good to hear. All right. Now, hopefully you've been listening thereabouts and kind of trying to work out where our jackpot might be. How much do you think's in the piggy bank?
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4: 213? Too high. 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
5: No worries, Craig. Thank you.
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4: All right, bye. Thanks to Out There 4x4 Endeavour Street, Warrigal. We'll be back next time to see if we can work out the right amount. We're getting there. 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

0: Forever Classic 3GG, Craig Pritchard with you on this Thursday. About to get into a Thursday afternoon thanks to Accident Towing Gippsland. 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And we'll kick it off with another 30-minute music marathon. Eurythmics, Would I Lie to You? And MJ. And you never know, today could be your lucky day. 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
11: 12 degrees in Warragul, 13 for both Traralgon and Pakenham. From the Capital Radio 3GG Newsroom, I'm Scott Maiman. Gippsland will be called home for 18 new Parramatta graduates. The new recruits will be based at various locations across Gippsland, and the list appears extensive. Communities include Warragul, Mowi, Morwell, Wonthaggi, Corumburra, Cowes, Leongatha, Sale, Grantville, Traralgon and Druin, just to name a few locations. Ambulance Victoria says the addition will help boost the total number of paramedics right across the state to more than 5,600. The tobacco wars continues to dominate political discussion, with the Liberal member for Narracan, Wayne Farnham, calling for something to be done now that it's obviously affecting Gippsland. It follows reports of several tobacco stores which are opening up in the Latrobe Valley. It comes after a tobacco store in Warragul was firebombed back in June. Mr Farnham says the unintended consequences of these firebombings are seeing other businesses forced to close.
12: The problem is every time a tobacco store opens up, then there's threats, you know, if it's a legitimate one, they get threatened, they get rammed, they get blown up. It's the people it affects that aren't even in the tobacco industry that's the biggest problem.
11: Barbecues Galore has been saved from collapse, but its standalone stores across Victoria will still close. Melbourne wholesaler Ecom International has bought Barbecues Galore's intellectual property, its brand portfolio, and its entire wholesale inventory, but it's unclear what the deal will mean for more than 500 jobs at risk when the firm collapsed back in February. The Bureau of Meteorology has explained how an upgrade to their website ended up going over budget by $56 million. The update was originally estimated to cost $4 million to design and $36 million to build, but ended up costing about $96 million in total. Chief Executive Dr. Stuart Minchin says they quickly realised there was a lot more work required than initially thought.
13: And that was the Bureau's estimate before they actually went to the market and asked for tenders. And when the process got further down the track, it was clear that that was a significant underestimate given the technology replacements and huge amount of work that had to be done.
11: A revamped radar service for the public is due to be launched in September, which Dr. Minchin says will contain the more usual aspects of the radar features that people have relied on in the past.
1: 3GG Local Sport.
11: An AFLW footballer from Gippsland is racing the clock to be fit for round one, while another Gippslander has been ruled out for the season. Alex Doherty has details.
14: Sail footy export Ash Centro will need to prove her fitness for next weekend's round one clash with Richmond. The 20-year-old Pie sustained a concussion during their practice match against the Western Bulldogs on the weekend and has since entered protocols. The club will monitor her progress over the next week before making a decision on her availability. Meantime, over at Hawthorn, it's heartbreak for Warragul's Matilda Van Berkel. The club have ruled her out for the season, a month after being signed on as an injury replacement player. The club says the 23-year-old has a fracture to the navicular bone in her foot. Alex Doherty, Capital Radio News.
11: And LIV Golf says it has secured an unnamed lead investor to keep the competition running in 2027 after the withdrawal of Saudi Arabian financial backing. That's the latest news update. I'm Scott Maiman from the Capital Radio Newsroom.
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1: 3GG's four-day forecast for Southern Stock Feeds, offering fully customised dairy, beef and sheep pellets.
0: A shower at 2 and 14 today. Tomorrow, partly cloudy and a few showers and 15. Saturday, a late shower at 2, 18. And Sunday, after 20 mils of rain and 15. Warragul at top of 14 today, Mowi 15 and Traralgon 15. 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

Forever Classic 3GG in the middle of a 30-minute music marathon. Your chance to win some cash again a little later on this hour when we do 3GG's Piggy Bank. 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Thanks to Out There 4x4, Michael Jackson and David Bowie shortly. 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

0: Forever Classic 3GG, Craig Pritchard with Richard Marx and Endless Summer Nights, a guy that's been judging on The Voice, although I'm hearing rumours that The Voice is getting the flick on Channel 7 and maybe it might come back to Channel 9, so doing musical chairs again. We'll have another 30-minute music marathon after one, thanks to Accident Towing Gippsland, prompt and professional attention from Bunyip to Mallacoota and right across Gippsland. It's going to be a bit of the wet side today, shower 2 and 14, partly cloudy and a few showers and 15 tomorrow. On Saturday, a late shower 2 and 18, and Sunday, up to 20 mils of rain and 15. Warragul on top of 14 today, and Moe and Traralgon on 15 degrees. Up soon, Bon Jovi. One of our former superstar experiences, and well, real soon we'll be able to let you know who our next superstar experience is, and I can't wait. It's going to be fantastic. And if you enjoyed the last one, you'll certainly enjoy the next one. 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

0: throughout the classic 3GG. Craig Pritchard, thanks to Accident Towing, Gippsland, prompt and professional attention from Bunyip to Mallacoota and right across Gippsland. And just like us, they love 30-minute music marathons, and we've got another one coming up just after 1 o'clock, including Queen. Another one bites the dust. Another one bites and R.E.M. The dust. That's me in the spot. And if you could do it with a bit of money, and who couldn't, and you still haven't won any cash yet with the 3GG piggy bank, listen out for your cue to call coming up again next hour, thanks to Out There 4x4.
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7: 12 degrees in Warragul, 14 in Traralgon and 13 in Pakenham. From the Capital Radio 3GG newsroom, I'm Alex Stockerty. A Victorian AFL club has struck a secret deal with one of its players who suffered multiple concussions to take legal responsibility for himself and any future on-field brain trauma. Isabella Staszkowski reports.
8: This deal was, as we understand, brokered about 2 years ago. Basically, it protects the club if he suffers any future head knocks. In that contract, it does specifically say that this player is at greater risk because of his history of head trauma. It also says that if he suffers any future head trauma, he could have permanent neurological damage. The AFL Players Association boss James Gallagher has spoken out, saying that he really hopes that this isn't echoed across the league, saying it sets a very dangerous precedent.
7: Narracan Liberal MP Wayne Farnham says he's surprised there hasn't been more coordination between Tobacco Victoria and the police. The ongoing tobacco war continues, with reports tobacco stores have been opening up around Latrobe Valley. Mr. Farnham says continued firebombings of tobacco stores will continue to hamper surrounding local business, like the June firebombing at a tobacco store in Warragul.
9: That's the unintended consequence of these tobacco shops and the crime around them, is every time one gets blown up, a business next door has to shut down, and that costs them. But yes, I'm surprised there's not more coordination between Tobacco Victoria and Victoria Police.
7: Students are defending their right to walk out of schools and protest against Pauline Hanson. They'll gather at the State Library in the CBD next Thursday afternoon. Jules Arpula is one of the organisers, and she says she objects to Pauline Hanson being normalised.
10: Platformed at the National Press Club, getting the spotlight special by 7 News, being flown around all over the world by Gina Reinhart, to Mar-a-Lago, to meet with Donald Trump. These are big things in politics, things that she's being offered by the ruling class.
7: Younger shoppers are being urged to make sure they know their rights. A survey has found Gen Z have felt less confident and are less likely to act on their consumer rights if something goes wrong with a product or it doesn't arrive. Erin Turner at the Consumer Policy Research Centre says online retailers are contributing to the issue.
11: There's definitely a relationship between how online retailers treat us and the lack of confidence younger Gen Z consumers have. We know that older Australians know their rights. They feel really confident using them, and we want everyone to be at that level.
7: And more than 1 in 3 people are buying less meat or protein due to cost of living pressures. Research from MyFitnessPal found 75% of people are consuming less than 50 grams of protein a day. Fibre intake also remains a challenge, with only 33% of Australians reporting they meet the recommended daily intake.
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7: Foster footy export Willem Dersmer's first season in the AFL has been rewarded with a spot in the AFL Players Association's 22 under 22 squad. But as Alex Riddell reports, it's the Lions and the Roos who lead the charge.
12: North Melbourne and Brisbane have the equal most representatives of any club, with 5 players each. North's Finn O'Sullivan and Cooper Trembath make their first appearance, Jasper Fletcher and Darcy Wilmot among Brisbane's inclusions, while West Coast have 4 nominees. Harley Reid, McAndrew and Josh Weddle all competing for their 3rd appearances in the final team. Fans can now vote online for the final 22 under 22.
7: And Gianni Infantino has sincerely apologised for errors made, but will stay on as FIFA president. The 56-year-old has come under fire after attempting to convince member associations to back the creation of a commercial company that would have controlled the rights to the governing body's major tournaments. That's the latest 3GG news update from the Capital Radio newsroom.
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13: A shower at 2 and 14 today. Tomorrow, partly cloudy, a few showers and 15. Saturday, a late shower at 2, 18. And Sunday, up to 20 mils of rain and 15. Warragul, a top of 14 today. Mowi, 15. And Traralgon, 15 degrees. 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

Forever Classic 3GG, Craig Pritchard with a 30-minute music marathon. A band that looks as though they will be officially coming back to Australia as part of the world tour is this one, Duran Duran.

Hey there, it's Dixie, and Friday we've saved the best till last. Not only the ultimate ear test, the piggyback, we'll give that one last go. Plus, Fight for Your Flashback, the celebration book, and so much more. Be a part of it.

0: Through the classic 3GG, Craig Pritchard with one of the many lives of Joe Camilleri as Jojo Zepp with his Falcons and Shape I'm In. It's a 30-minute music marathon that we've just wrapped up thanks to Accident Towing Gippsland, prompt and professional attention from Bunyip to Mallacoota and right across Gippsland. Still got some money to give away though, so stay listening for your cue to call to play 3GG's Piggy Bank coming up again real soon. Hey, a shower 2 and 14 today, partly cloudy and a few showers and 15 tomorrow. On Saturday, a late shower 2 and 18 and Sunday after 20 mils of rain and 15. Warragul atop of 14 today, Moe 15 and Traralgon 15 degrees. Thanks to Accident Towing Gippsland. Got some more great music on the way soon with Clarence Clemens and Jackson Brown. Forever Classic 3GG.
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0: I believe. I've got Greg on the line. How are you, Greg?
1: Not too bad. How are you, Craig?
0: I'm not too bad. Okay, if you've been listening the last few hours, we're getting there, but not quite. But maybe you can do it for us. What do you reckon?
1: Oh, maybe. It's 50-50. What about $206?
0: Too low. It's too low this time and a very deep. Here he goes.
1: Sorry. And that's an actual wolf.
0: Yeah, exactly. Well, we're too low, so that means you've got to go higher next hour. Something to think about.
1: I've got to go higher?
0: Yes.
1: Not
0: necessarily
1: this
0: that.
1: This morning, you sound like he was like coughing.
0: He did it.
1: Oh, mate.
0: He's got all kinds of sounds.
1: I haven't heard that one. That's a different one.
0: Yeah, it is a bit of a different one, that one. But unfortunately, it's not the correct one.
1: No.
0: Anyhow, maybe next hour.
1: I might have set it up for someone else, I think.
0: Yeah, you may have, actually. Never mind, that's the way it goes.
1: That's right.
0: All right, you have a good afternoon.
1: You too, thank you.
0: Okay. Thanks to out there, 4x4 Endeavour Street in Warragul. We'll be back again next hour with 3GG's Piggy Bank. Can you guess the right amount?
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0: through the classic 3GG. Hope you're enjoying your Thursday afternoon as much as I am. And we're going to get into another 30-minute music marathon just after 2 o'clock. Thanks to Accident Tow in Gippsland. Prompt and professional attention from Bunyip to Mallacoota and right across Gippsland. Steve Winwood on the way. And Dire Straits.
1: With the Sultans. 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
11: 13 degrees in Warragul, 14 in Traralgon and 13 in Pakenham. From the Capital Radio 3GG newsroom, I'm Alex Stockerty. Minister Vicky Ward says the state government will give deep consideration into IBAC's Operation Richmond report. The report uncovered serious and concerning behaviour by high-ranking officials, including former Premier Daniel Andrews. It investigated the United Firefighters Union's dealings with the Andrews government, but stopped short of concluding corruption or recommending criminal charges. Ms Ward says it's an important document.
12: I think we can always learn from our recommendations that are made from IBAC and the observations that they make, and I think the report has been pretty clear around what it views the behaviour that it's seen, and we, as the Premier has said, we will be taking those recommendations very seriously and he will be implementing all of them.
11: The mother of a Belgrave man has made an emotional plea for the public's help to find the 24-year-old who hasn't been seen since Friday. Evan Sinclair's distinctive yellow Holden Commodore sedan was captured on CCTV, travelling east on the Prince's Highway through Bairnsdale early on Saturday. Police say his bank and social media accounts have shown no activity. Evan's mum says his disappearance is completely out of character.
13: Friday evening, there was nothing to indicate that anything was like out of the ordinary or anything. We're just very, very concerned, and we'd like to see him back again. It's nothing like this has ever happened before.
11: There are renewed concerns being raised by conservations about the impact of bird flu on Phillip Island's little penguin colony. Scott Maiman reports.
14: Victoria now has multiple confirmed cases of H5N1 as the virus continues to spread across Australia. The first case was detected in WA back in June. More than 40,000 penguins call Phillip Island their home. Environment Victoria continues to monitor the situation. Scott Maiman, Capital Radio News.
11: New analysis shows 9 in 10 new parents got behind the wheel while fatigued over the past month. The Monash University study found participants were sleeping 6 hours per night on average, with the majority experiencing tired eyes and increased blinking while driving. Associate Professor Sian Koppel says postnatal care should include advice about the risks of fatigued driving.
15: Where possible, and I know it's not always possible, we would encourage parents to delay non-essential trip or to share the drive or to travel when they're most alert or nap beforehand.
11: And Coles will donate the equivalent of 1,000 meals for every goal scored in every AFL game this weekend, starting tonight. It'll help frontline charities support the growing number of households needing assistance. 200,000 meals are expected to be donated as a result. Chief Executive Officer of food charity Second Bite, Daniel Moorfield, says many Australians are suffering in silence.
16: So 1 in 3 households across Australia are food insecure. And so their hardest question isn't who wins the footy this weekend, it's how they're going to put dinner on the table. So this initiative really helps with that.
2: 3GG Local Sport.
11: Essendon is down to its final four coaching candidates after Dean Solomon ruled himself out of the job. Bombers great Matthew Lloyd says he expects an announcement in the coming days.
17: It's hard for Solly, did his best, but it's just the results went against him in the latter part of the year. So the final interviews are the next 2 days, where there's four men, Jamie Graham, who's working with Fremantle, Murray Davis, who's with Adelaide, Mark McVeigh, who's with the Sydney Swans, and James Hurd are the four left.
11: LIV Golf has secured an unnamed investor to keep the competition alive next year. It'll be reduced from 14 down to 10 events, with Adelaide remaining on the calendar. And American guard Cole Anthony, coming off 6 seasons in the NBA, has signed a 1-year deal with NBL side Melbourne United. That's the latest 3GG news update from the Capital Radio newsroom.
2: 3GG's 4-day forecast for Southern Stock Feeds, offering fully customised dairy, beef and sheep pellets.
0: A shower at 2 and 14 today. Tomorrow, partly cloudy, a few showers and 15. Saturday, a late shower at 2 and 18. And Sunday, up to 20 mils of rain and 15. Warragul, a top of 14 today. Moree, 15. And Traralgon, 15. 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

Forever Classic 3GG, Craig Pritchard in the middle of a 30-minute music marathon. Hey, thanks to Out There 4x4. Some money up for grabs with 3GG's piggy bank. A little later on this hour, here's Dire Straits.

Hey there, it's Dixie. 1,000 and 90 up for grabs. Friday morning, 25 past 6 with 3GG's ultimate ear test. It's all thanks to TM&A, tomorrow 10. Guess the sound, win the money. Simple.

0: Forever Classic 3GG, Craig Pritchard with Phil Collins and Two Hearts, wrapping up a 30-minute music marathon. Thanks to Accident Tow in Gippsland, prompt and professional attention from Bunyip to Mallacoota and right across Gippsland. And Phil Collins did his first interview in a long time last week, and he's looking a little better than he was 6 months ago, and apparently is, well, getting out of what he was in, where he could hardly walk last year, to actually being able to get up and go around. And he's even thinking that he might write some more music and make another album. But as far as touring is concerned, that at this stage is still definitely out of the question. Hey, thanks to Accident Tow in Gippsland, prompt and professional attention from Bunyip to Mallacoota and right across Gippsland. We'll get into another 30-minute music marathon with Macca just after 3 o'clock. A shower of 2 and 14 today. Tomorrow, partly cloudy and a few showers and 15. Saturday, a late shower of 2, 18. And Sunday, up to 20 mils of rain and 15. Warragul, a top of 14 today. Moe, 15. And Traralgon, 15 degrees. Coming up soon, some Barnsley.
1: There's still plenty of fat left in our pig. 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
1: Will the piggy pay out?
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4: All right. I can feel some cash coming out very, very soon, and maybe it's this hour. Who have I got here?
5: Karen from Wonthaggi.
4: Karen from Wonthaggi. What's Wonthaggi like this afternoon?
5: Nice and sunny, actually.
4: Oh, that's good to hear. All right, you got the sun. Let's hope you can get the cash. How much do you reckon's in our piggy bank?
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4: $209? Too high. So you've got to go lower than 209.
5: 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Thank you.
4: All right. Thanks a lot. See you later.
5: Thank you. Bye.
4: All right. That makes it interesting. So, Mac is in after three with your chance to win the cash. Thanks to Add Their 4x4 in Devers Street, Warrigal. 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

0: 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Hope you're having a great Thursday afternoon. Coming up after 3 Magazine, he's excited because, well, one, he's got a 30-minute music marathon that he wants to play for you, including Talking Heads. And Van Halen. And he's also got some money up for grabs when we continue to play 3GG's Piggy Bank, listening out for your cue to call, and you could win some money for yourself this afternoon. Have a great Thursday, Forever Classic 3GG.
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11: Thanks to Terry and the team at Crawford Marine, Chickerill Street, Morwell, celebrating over 60 years in boating.
12: 13 degrees in Warragul, 14 in Traralgon and 13 in Pakenham. From the Capital Radio 3GG newsroom, I'm Alex Stockerty. The AFL is dealing with another concussion controversy. The Herald Sun has revealed Geelong is the club which whistleblowers claim have struck a secret deal, requiring a player who has suffered multiple concussions to assume all legal responsibility for any further on-field brain trauma. Concussion campaigner Peter Jess says it's a complete breach of duty of care.
13: The science and medicine says that if you've had 3 clinical concussions, you should not be put in a position to get a 4th. Because of the long-term damage. And quite simply, what I'm seeing is this, is that of the cohort of past players that I have worked with, 2 of my past players have died. and they've died from CTE.
12: Minister Vicky Ward says the state government is seeking advice in regards to Tony Bates after he was found to have helped broker a backroom deal with the Firefighters Union back in 2016. IBAC found Mr. Bates shared privileged information with the UFU and helped facilitate a staged meeting between Peter Marshall and former Premier Daniel Andrews. Ms. Ward says Mr. Bates remains on leave.
14: While there is further work and advice to be sought on understanding this. As I've said, he's taken leave while we process this report, while we respond to the recommendations and further advice is sought.
12: Narracan Liberal MP Wayne Farnham says constituents in his electorate are fed up with the ongoing tobacco wars which have spread into Gippsland. It follows reports several stores have been opening up in Moe, Morwell and Yallourn. It comes after a firebombing on a tobacco store in Warragul back in June. Mr. Farnham says he can't understand why more hasn't been done from Tobacco Victoria and the police.
15: I would have thought for sure you'd have to pass some sort of fit and proper person test on a tobacco shop, let's be realistic. But it's happening right across regional Victoria. It has happened in my patch. Moe's obviously right next door to where my electorate is.
12: An organiser of a student protest against One Nation says they're rallying over the party's racist, fascist and sexist policies. Protesters will gather at the State Library next Thursday afternoon. Jules Arpuola says working Australians should not be supporting One Nation.
16: I think that Pauline Hanson is actually very anti-working class. For example, the fact that she never wants to raise minimum wage. She also has this big political argument about making it easier for bosses to fire workers that she deems lazy, which I think is absolutely horrible.
12: And police are concerned about an increase in vehicle and property theft across the Latrobe Valley. As a result, patrols are being increased in a number of areas. In the meantime, police are reminding locals to lock all doors and close all windows and never leave keys in the car.
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12: Sale City footy export and Collingwood AFLW young gun Ash Centra will need to prove her fitness ahead of their season opening game against Richmond next weekend. The 20-year-old sustained a concussion during their practice match against the Bulldogs on the weekend and has since entered protocols. Meanwhile, Warragul footballer Matilda Van Berkel's AFLW season is over a month after being picked up on Hawthorn's list. The Hawks say there's a fracture in her foot. In the AFL, and Josh Fraser has been likened to Sydney Premiership winner Paul Ruse. The Carlton interim coach will make a call in the next week on if he'll apply for the vacant Blues coaching job. Collingwood Premiership winner Mick McGowan says Fraser has found a way to unite the entire playing list.
17: Josh Fraser's got this temperament to sit down and have similar conversations to revered players, but also young players, and he doesn't change his temperament. You see him in the coaching box. He's a bit like a younger version of a Paul Ruse in a way. And Paul Ruse had that temperament that was sort of relaxed. And maybe that's just allowing the players to play free.
12: That's the latest 3GG news update from the Capital Radio newsroom.
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18: Showers possible late this evening. We're heading towards an overnight low of 6 degrees tonight. Early morning showers tomorrow, clearing to a partly cloudy day, a max of 15 degrees. Morning fog around Saturday, a partly cloudy day, however showers possible late, a max of 17. Showers expected through the day Sunday, up to 15 mils of rain falling, a max of 15 degrees on the way.
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0: Plus Incredible J, AC/DC's Shook Me All Night Long, wrapping up a 30-minute music marathon. It is Macca with you, getting you through a thirsty Thursday afternoon drive home. Showers possible late this evening, 6 degrees the overnight low tonight. Early morning showers tomorrow, clearing to a partly cloudy day. A max of 15 degrees on the way. Hey, don't forget, you bring the party and we'll ring the tunes this Saturday night from 6. 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Some Simply Red on the way, plus another chance at the 3GG Piggy Bank coming your way soon.
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0: 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Endeavour Street, Warrigal.
1: Will the piggy pay out?
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1: The 3GG Piggy Bank.
4: I'm feeling good, Trent from Colac. I'm sure like you, I've been listening all afternoon long, and we seem to be in the region of the amount inside the 3GG Piggy Bank.
5: Yeah, I've heard of most of the day. I might have missed one or two, but yeah, I think it's somewhere in the ballpark, so we'll have a go.
4: Absolutely, we will. Mate, I'm looking forward to this. It could be you could be the one to crack open the piggy bank. Somewhere between $1 and $531 is the amount inside sewing slot. How much do you reckon's in there, Trent from Colac?
5: I'll try $210.
4: $210. Piggy, what do you reckon? No, not $210, no. Unfortunately, Trent. You need to be lower than that.
5: Lower than $210.
4: Lower than $210. Hey, another chance coming your way next hour, so who knows, you may get another shot at it.
5: No worries, mate. Thank you.
4: Thanks to Out There 4x4 in Endeavour Street, Warrigal. More chances. The Piggy Bank coming your way very soon.
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0: the classic, 3JJ, nearing 4 o'clock, latest from the newsroom in minutes. Then the Cougar, John Mellencamp, Raven On alongside Andrew and George from Wham.
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10: 531 3JJ's latest beach and surf conditions.
11: Good afternoon. Just a small wave rolling into Kilcunda, a 1 to 2 foot wave on an 8 knot northwesterly offshore. We've got a water temperature at 13 degrees, a high tide at 10 to 5 this afternoon. On Phillip Island, a 1 to 2 foot wave on a 13 knot northwesterly offshore. The outlook for tomorrow, a 2 to 3 foot wave rolling in. New Maximus Pink Lemonade. 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I'm Andy, and that's your 3JJ Surf Report.
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12: 13 degrees in Warragul, 14 in Traralgon and 14 in Pakenham from the Capital Radio 3GG newsroom. I'm Alex Stockerty. The AFL club, which struck a secret deal with a player allowing the footballer to take all legal responsibility for future concussions, has been revealed. Alex Riddell reports.
13: The Geelong Football Club has been named by the Herald Sun as the club that struck a deal with a current player who has suffered multiple concussions and has been described as one of its most vulnerable. The publication reports the deal will see the player assume all legal responsibility for any further on-field brain trauma in a bid to exonerate the club and its medical staff from future litigation. It's understood the agreement was made 2 years ago after it went to the club's board for approval.
12: The mother of a missing Belgrave man says there was nothing to indicate there was anything out of the ordinary when she last saw her son on Friday night. Evan Sinclair's distinctive yellow Holden Commodore sedan was captured on CCTV travelling east on the Princes Highway through Bairnsdale early on Saturday. The 24-year-old's bank and social media account have shown no activity. His family say the disappearance is completely out of character. Evan's mother is pleading for the public's help.
14: This is probably one of the worst and most difficult times of our life. We've always been a family that's got along, and for me, he was my baby. The car, to me, is the key to being able to find my son because it is very distinctive and we just really want to see him back.
12: There are renewed concerns being raised by conservations about the impact of bird flu on Phillip Island's little penguin colony. Victoria now has multiple confirmed cases of H5N1 as the virus continues to spread across Australia. The first case was detected in WA back in June. More than 40,000 penguins call Phillip Island their home. Environment Victoria continues to monitor the situation. Bourbon Shire Council is seeking feedback on a new master plan for a nature reserve in Druin. Scott Maiman reports.
15: It's the Roberts Court Bushland Reserve in West Gippsland, which is home to threatened fauna and flora. The 10-hectare location was bought by Council in 2022, surrounded by homes and businesses. Council says the reserve will need to be managed carefully to protect threatened species. Details of the plan can be found at the Bourbon Connect website. Scott Maiman, Capital Radio News.
12: The equivalent of 1,000 meals for every goal scored in every AFL game this weekend will be donated by Coles. The initiative is aiming to help frontline charities support the growing number of households needing assistance. Chief Executive Officer at Second Bite, Daniel Moorfield, says one in three households across Australia are experiencing food hardship.
16: These food goals have an impact well beyond the scorecard because it'll help put food on the table for the average Australian and Victorians who need it most. And when you actually think about how many goals are in the round, that should be over 200,000 meals we can get this AFL round.
1: 3GG Local Sport.
12: Jordan Ngoi is set to miss Collingwood's crucial clash against West Coast on Sunday. As Eddie Summerfield reports, there was another key magpie absent from training.
17: Collingwood coach Craig McRae homesick but expected to make the flight to Perth. Jordan Ngoi restricted to laps with the quad industry. It was up to Hayden Skipworth to front the media.
18: You'd think he'd be unlikely going into the game, having not trained this week.
17: On top of the Ngoi doubt, the Pies to make at least three changes. Pat Lipinski with a calf, Harry Perryman a hamstring, Jeremy Howe a fractured arm. It could see the return of Sam Swadling against the Eagles.
18: His ball use as well, so he doesn't get the junky touches. He takes the ball forward. He can kick left and right.
17: As Essendon narrows it down to four coaching candidates and Carlton continues with its process, Skipworth ambitious for the next job that comes up.
18: Definitely that's an aspiration piece. It's got to be a good fit for me and the club.
12: That's the latest 3GG news update from the Capital Radio newsroom.
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19: Just watch out for works on the South Gippsland Highway in Devon Meadows at Clyde Five Ways Road with speed and lane restrictions in place. If you're coming out of Melbourne, travel time on the Monash Freeway from the Burnley Tunnel to the Pakenham Bypass is taking 35 minutes. Monash Freeway is slowing from Burke Road to High Street, then onto the South Gippsland Freeway. Once you get past there, a great run onto the Pakenham Bypass and a good run to Warragul and Traralgon. KFC's new lunchtime box full range packs an unreasonable amount of chicken into mouth-watering 5 $10 and $15 boxes until 2 p.m. Pick up only. Not everywhere and not forever. No swaps. That's the latest 3GG time saver traffic.
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0: Showers possible late this evening. We're heading towards an overnight low of 6 degrees tonight. Early morning showers tomorrow, clearing to a partly cloudy day, a max of 15 degrees. Morning fog around Saturday, a partly cloudy day, however showers possible late, a max of 17. Showers expected through the day Sunday, up to 15 mils of rain falling, a max of 15 degrees on the way.
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0: Peaches and Herbs shaking their groove things as we wrap up a 30-minute music marathon at Forever Classic. 3GG Macca with you across Gippsland and the Latrobe Valley on 5:31 AM. 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Just say play 3GG. Hey, tomorrow local brekkie show with Deeksy. Free plug Friday. Deeksy reveal a special Friday top five and also the songs chosen for this weekend's 5 for Your Flashback. Make sure you tune in for that tomorrow morning from 5:30 in the local brekkie show. 6 degrees the overnight low tonight. Early morning showers tomorrow, clearing to a partly cloudy day. A top of 15 degrees. Another chance at cracking open. So, Oyxalot, the 3GG piggy bank, coming your way after the latest for time saver traffic here at 3GG.
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6: GG, time saver traffic, accident towing Gippsland, prompt and professional attention from Bunyip to Mallacoota and right across South Gippsland.
3: Giles Machanfa works on the South Gippsland Highway in Devon Meadows at Clyde Five Ways Road with speed and lane restrictions in place. If you're coming out of Melbourne, travel time on the Monash Freeway from the city to Eastlink taking 32 minutes. The Monash is slowing from Burke Road to High Street, then on to the South Gippsland Freeway. Once you get past there, a great run onto the Pakenham Bypass. 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
4: Yes.
6: 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Guess the amount. You'll be a happy pig. 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
1: Will the piggy pay out?
2: I hope so.
3: I'd love that.
1: The 3GG Piggy Bank.
4: Let's go out to a very noisy car this afternoon. Who's this?
5: It's Carmen from Wonsaggy.
4: Carmen, are you... You're driving at the moment, are you?
5: Oh, I'm driving. Hang on. Can I tell you my guess?
4: Yeah, sure, Carmen. What's your guess for the piggy bank?
5: I'm going $208.
4: $208, piggy. Is that the correct amount? No, unfortunately not. You need to be lower than $208.
5: Alright, thank you.
4: In case you missed that, Carmen of Wonsaggy, putting in a guess of $208, you need to be a bit lower than that when the next time we play the piggy bank after 5 o'clock. Thanks Out There 4x4 and Endeavour Street, Warrigal. I want someone this afternoon to crack him open. Let's go, Gippsland.
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Hey there, it's Dixie dropping by from 3GG's local breakfast, and Sir Roy Slot is back in the house. The 3GG Piggy Bank giving you the chance to win money. Somewhere between $1 and $531 is the magical number. Put your guess to the test.

0: Nearing 5 o'clock, latest from the newsroom in minutes. 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
11: Heading to Mount Baw-Baw? Don't forget to call into the Nooch Pub.
12: This is Budgie Baker. No complaints today, with some sunshine and plenty of fresh snow underfoot, especially on those groom runs. Lake Mountain Tobogganers were out in force and loving it. Baw-Baw gave the skiers and boarders with lifts including Hut Run, and the Frosty Toboggan Park was going as well. Well, a bit of fog up high though, but 11 lifts spinning. Some nice snow, especially down Little Buller Spur with Wombat Open, A-Bomb and Burke Street Express, as well as Skyline, Summit, Hauqua and Cofflers. Falls Creek, Towers, Drovers, of spinning Scots, as well as Ruined Castle, so plenty of choices for the keen skiers and boarders. And Hotham, Gotcha was pretty nice, some sweet turns on Heavenly, Roadrunner and a Summit as well, and Village a good choice for some laps, and Big D was being loved. More snow making tonight, I reckon. All eyes though are on the snow forecast for Sunday, and you can ski, play and save at Selwyn Snow Resort, the most affordable snow resort in New South Wales.
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13: 12 degrees in Warragul, 13 in Traralgon and 12 in Pakenham. From the Capital Radio 3GG Newsroom, I'm Alex Stockerty. The concussion campaigner has accused the AFL of breaching its duty of care. The Herald Sun has revealed Geelong have struck a secret deal requiring a player who's suffered multiple concussions to assume all legal responsibility for any further on-field brain trauma. The AFL did not respond to questions about when it learnt about the agreement or if it was aware of any others. Peter Jess says it's a risk the player shouldn't be faced with.
14: It's an awfully cynical move by the AFL to blame shift. The fact is that what we've got to acknowledge that the environment that this player is going into is dangerous.
13: The government is cracking down on e-bike sales by developing a new national safety standard. Nelson Scott reports.
15: E-bikes have been linked to serious injuries and deaths, but there's been no consistent regulation on which battery-powered devices can legally be sold. The government has directed the Consumer Watchdog to develop a national safety standard for e-bikes, e-scooters and e-skateboards that will be enforceable across all states and territories. Peter Berg from Bicycle Industries Australia says it's a good idea.
16: Introduce consistency and improve the experience for consumers.
15: The change means retailers can no longer sell high-powered or super-fast bikes to better align with international settings. Labor MP Andrew Lee claims it will help reduce incidents on the roads.
17: Ensuring that Australians have the confidence that when they buy an e-bike, it's safe.
15: The new standards are set to be finalised next year.
13: Liberal member for Narracan, Wayne Farnham, is calling for something to be done about the ongoing tobacco wars which have spread into our region. Follows reports of several tobacco stores which are opening up in the Latrobe Valley. It comes after a tobacco store in Warragul was firebombed back in June. Mr. Farnham saying the unintended consequences of these firebombings is seeing other businesses forced to close.
18: The problem is every time a tobacco store opens up, then there's threats, you know. If it's a legitimate one, they get threatened, they get rammed, they get blown up. It's the people it affects that aren't even in the tobacco industry that's the biggest problem.
13: Greater crested terns, a silver gull and magpie are among a further 16 birds to die from avian flu in Victoria. The CSIRO has also confirmed an extra 6 cases of the disease in South Australia. There are now 123 confirmed bird flu cases across the country, but it hasn't spread to the poultry system. A survey has found younger shoppers are less likely to know and use their consumer rights if they have any issues with a product. Boomers were the most likely to seek a refund or replacement, while Gen Z fell significantly behind. Consumer Policy Research Centre Chief Executive Erin Turner says we need online retailers to be better in how they respond to complaints and concerns.
19: That starts with how big companies treat us. So younger Australians, get across your Australian consumer law rights. You can use them and you can get a refund when something breaks.
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13: Brisbane coach Chris Fagan says he's not losing any sleep over Lachie Neale touring Collingwood's facilities last week. The Brisbane Premiership player was taken through the Magpies' home base last Friday, just 24 hours out from his team's game with the Blues. Fagan says while he wasn't aware the tour would take place, these sort of incidents are going to continue to happen with increased free agency.
20: And those free agents can exercise their rights to check out potentially their new workplace. To be honest, I probably would have preferred that if it did happen, it didn't become public knowledge, or that it could have been done post our game last week, so that speculation around whether that was the right or wrong thing to do wouldn't happen.
13: And 6 Gippslanders have been invited to take part in the AFL and AFLW's National Draft Combine event next month. Among those are projected first-round prospects Will Mallady, Marlon Neoclius and Clancy Snell. That's the latest 3GG News update from the Capital Radio Newsroom.
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21: We've got works on the South Gippsland Highway, Devon Meadows at Clyde Five Ways Road with speed and lane restrictions in place. If you're coming out of Melbourne, travel time on the Monash Freeway from the Burnley Tunnel to Eastlink taking 29 minutes. The Monash Freeway is slowing from the Burnley Tunnel to Warragul Road, then in stretches from Blackburn Road to Clyde Road. Once you get past there, a great run onto the Pakenham Bypass all the way to Warragul. 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That's the latest 3GG Time Saver Traffic.
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0: Showers possible late this evening. We're heading towards an overnight low of 6 degrees tonight. Early morning showers tomorrow, clearing to a partly cloudy day, a max of 15 degrees. Morning fog around Saturday, a partly cloudy day, however, showers possible late, a max of 17. Showers expected through the day Sunday, up to 15 mils of rain falling, a max of 15 degrees on the way.
1: 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Now, Macca Dixon with another 30-minute music marathon. Forever.

Another chance at the 3GG piggy bank and grabbing that cash inside. Coming your way before 6 o'clock. Keep an ear out for that cue to call. Could happen at any time. Right now, doing a 30-minute music marathon with some Killer Queen at 3GG.

0: Alison Moyet's Is This Love? Forever classic, 3GG. Wrapping up another 30-minute music marathon for your Thursday afternoon drive home. Showers possible late this evening as we head towards an overnight low of 6 degrees tonight. Early morning showers expected tomorrow. Should be clearing to a partly cloudy day, a max of 15. Bit of morning fog around Saturday and a partly cloudy day is expected. However, showers developing late, 17 degrees atop there. Those showers continuing through to Sunday. Up to 15 mils worth of rain, according to the Bureau. We'll see a max of 15 degrees. Some Dexys at Midnight Runners and the latest Time Saver traffic in minutes here at Forever Classic 3GG.
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8: Good afternoon. If you're heading out of Melbourne, your travel time on the Monash Freeway from the Burnley Tunnel to Eastlink taking 23 minutes. The Monash Freeway is slowing on the approach to Toorak Road to Warragul Road, then from Blackburn Road to Wellington Road, also from Eastlink to Clyde Road. Once you get past there, a great run onto the Pakenham Bypass all the way to Warragul. New Maximus Pink Lemonade, the perfect balance of pink and lemonade. 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Try first at your local BP or IGA today. That's the latest 3GG Time Saver traffic.
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Not only the ultimate ear test, the piggy bank, we'll give that one last go. Plus, fight for your flashback, the celebration book, and so much more. Be a part of it.

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1: Will the piggy pay out?
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1: The 3GG Piggy Bank.
4: Karen from Wonthaggi, we've gotten a close, I reckon, to the correct amount inside Oink slots in the last couple of hours. Let's see if you're the one to hit it bang on. What would you do? A little bit of extra cash in your back pocket, Karen?
5: Oh, I'm going to Melbourne next week. Need it for that.
4: Need it to go to Melbourne this weekend. What are we doing in Melbourne? Is it just a getaway, just a little staycation?
5: It's my daughter-in-law's 30th birthday celebration.
4: Oh, there you go. That's very nice. Well, then you'll be able to, you know, get her a little bit of a better present maybe. I don't know, a couple of $100 thrown at that. Exactly. That'll be nice.
5: That'd be great.
4: Either that or you can throw it at the wine you'll drink this weekend.
5: Yeah, I could do that too.
4: Karen, we're here to guess the amount inside the piggy bank. You've been following along?
5: I have, yeah.
4: All right.
5: Okay. I'll give
4: cool. Karen,
5: my guess.
4: Sorry, Karen, one second. Sorry. I just need to give you the preamble. Karen, how much do you reckon is inside the 3GG piggy bank?
5: $207.
4: Piggy. Is that the correct answer? It is
5: $207! Thank you.
4: Congratulations, you've cracked open Soroy slot and grabbed the cash inside the piggy bank.
5: Thank you very much.
4: Oh, that daughter-in-law of yours is going to be enjoying a very nice weekend, and as you will, I'm sure, as well.
5: Yeah, it'll be great. Thank you. That'll be real good help. Thank you very much. Appreciate it.
4: Dixie kicks off our final day of the piggy bank with a brand new amount inside Sir Oink slot. Make sure you're listening in from 6 a.m. for your first chance.

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0: Almost 6 o'clock, another 30-minute music marathon after the latest from the newsroom at 3GG. The 1927 are in there, as are the Thompson Twins.
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8: 11 degrees in Warragul, 11 in Traralgon and 12 in Pakenham. From the Capital Radio 3GG newsroom, I'm Alex Stockerty. The head of the CFA is resigning, Gabriel Hodson reports.
9: Chief Officer Jason Heffernan has advised the CFA board and the Carroll government he's stepping down in November to become the chief executive for St John's Ambulance in New South Wales. Victoria goes to the polls on November 28. Over the last 6 years, he's overseen improved conditions for female firefighters, radio replacements, new technology, and championed what's known as fire medical response. Heffernan began his career as a volunteer with the New South Wales Rural Fire Service 28 years ago and took up the troubled CFA's top job in 2020.
8: The state opposition says Premier Ben Carroll is in hiding following revelations of dealings between the Andrews government and the Firefighters Union. IBAC has found then Deputy Secretary of the Department of Premier and Cabinet Tony Bates shared privileged information with the union. Mr Bates is now Secretary of the Department of Education and is currently on leave. Shadow Attorney General James Newbury says he must be sacked.
10: It is very concerning. In fact, it's alarming that the Premier is protecting his good mate from this damning IBAC finding. And where's the Premier? He's still hiding. We don't know when he's going to bother to read the report.
8: Geelong has been revealed as the AFL club which struck a secret deal allowing a player to take all legal responsibility for any further on-field brain trauma. The Herald Sun reports the Cats agreed to the deal with the player 2 years ago and the agreement went to the entire board for approval. Craig Drummond, who is now the AFL Commission Chairman, was president of the Geelong board at the time. The mother of a Belgrave man has made an emotional plea for the public's help to find the 24-year-old who hasn't been seen since Friday. Evan Sinclair's distinctive yellow Holden Commodore sedan was captured on CCTV travelling east on the Princes Highway through Bairnsdale early on Saturday. Police say his bank and social media accounts have shown no activity. Evan's mum says his disappearance is completely out of character.
11: Friday evening, there was nothing to indicate that anything was like out of the ordinary or anything. We're just very, very concerned and we'd like to see him back again. It's nothing like this has ever happened before.
8: 18 new paramedic graduates will soon call Gippsland home, Scott Maiman explains.
12: It's a welcomed addition right across Gippsland. The new recruits will be based at various locations and the list appears extensive. Communities include Warragul, Mowi, Morwell, Wonthaggi, Corumburra, Cowes, Leongatha, Sale, Grantville, Traralgon and Rouen, just to name a few locations. Ambulance Victoria says the addition will help boost the total number of paramedics across the state to more than 5,600. Scott Maiman, Capital Radio News.
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8: Collingwood assistant coach Hayden Skipworth says Jordan Degoe is unlikely to make the trip west after experiencing glute soreness during last weekend's loss to Geelong.
13: Yeah, he didn't get through training today. Obviously, he got a bit longer break before Sunday, but you'd think he'd be unlikely going into the game, having not trained this week. So we'll give him every opportunity. We'll talk to the medicos this afternoon and see where he's at.
8: The Pies play West Coast at Optus Stadium on Sunday. Pat Lipinski remains out for the next 2 to 3 weeks with a calf strain following their loss to the Cats. Essendon is expected to announce its new coach next week. Interim coach Dean Solomon has ruled himself out of selection. The club will conduct its final interviews with James Hurd, Mark McVeigh, Murray Davis and Jamie Graham in the coming days. That's the latest 3GG news update from the Capital Radio newsroom.
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0: Showers possible late this evening. We're heading towards an overnight low of 6 degrees tonight. Early morning showers tomorrow, clearing to a partly cloudy day, a max of 15 degrees. Morning fog around Saturday, partly cloudy day, however, showers possible late, a max of 17. Showers expected through the day Sunday, up to 15 mils of rain falling, a max of 15 degrees on the way.
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Aussie Crawl, Kim Wilde, both on the way in the next 10. Travelling Wilburys now, end of the line. 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

Hey there, it's Deeksy. 1,000 an arty off of grabs. Friday morning, 25 past 6 with 3GG's Ultimate Ear Test. It's all thanks to TM&H Mart of 10. Guess the sound, win the money. 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

0: The Hungry Eyes of Eric Carmen wrapping up a 30-minute music marathon at Gippsland's Forever Classic 3GG. Aaron Chilcott's in after 7, Forever Classic Nights back on your radio with a 30-minute music marathon. Inside the first 15 minutes, bit of Graham Benet and Billy Joel to kick things off for a Thursday evening. Showers possible this evening, sound to an overnight low of 6 degrees tonight. Early morning showers tomorrow. We'll be clearing off to a partly cloudy Friday with a max of 15 degrees. Weekend looking like it's partly cloudy for the most part tomorrow on Saturday. However, showers developing late and those showers will continue through to Sunday. Tops hovering around the mid to high teens. Expecting some Billy Idol in minutes. 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
1: 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And the 3GG Biggie has been busy all day giving away all his cash. 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

0: Batman should get into politics. I reckon he'd be very popular. Rick Astley, Never Gonna Give You Up, Forever Classic 3GG. It is Macca with you. Hey, it's a sound that's making Gippslanders scratch their heads. The ultimate ear test. Have a go again tomorrow morning with Dixie in the local brekkie show for your shot at winning $1,090. You got three shots, in fact, each and every morning at guessing correctly and grabbing that cash. So keep having a go, and you never know. You might end up like Greg from Duralang, who won over $4,000 the last time the ultimate ear test went. It's thanks to TMNH Mitre 10. Back tomorrow, 6:25, 7:25, and 8:25 in the local brekkie show with Dixie. It's Forever Classic 3GG.
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0: 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Aaron Chilcott's in after 7 with Forever Classic 9. Bit of Michael Jackson and Bryan Adams in a 30-minute music marathon in minutes. 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

0: Forever Classic Nights with Cher in a 30-minute music marathon and a song that she wasn't overly impressed with at the start. It was written especially for her, but when the writer played her a demo of the song, she wasn't a fan. The writer Diane Warren actually got down on her knees and begged Cher to sing it, and she finally did, just to make her go away. Glad she did though, critics loved it, and it even became Cher's first number one song here in Australia. How about one from Quarterflash? This plays in the next 5 minutes.
1: Well, it's night time, and the 3GG Biggie has been busy all day giving away all his cash. He's just had his dinner, and he's fattened up again. But for now, we'll let him sleep for another day of big cash giveaways tomorrow. Guess the amount stuffed inside the 3GG piggy bank, and you'll be as happy as a pig in...
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0: Jimmy Cliff's version of I Can See Clearly Now in a 30-minute music marathon. Forever Classic Nights with Aaron Chilcott. And I'm just about to get on a song from a band that really has a very strange name, but we're about to learn why they came up with it.
1: Reading Jonathan Livingston Seagull, which is a great little book about flying against the grain. And also the Stranglers had a song called Toiler on the Sea, which in the middle of the song, he yells out a flock of seagulls. Frank and I, we were at the concert when that happened, and I swear to God, he pointed at us and it was like a sign, you're flock a flock of seagulls.
0: And we hear from a flock of seagulls next. It's a few minutes away.
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Hey there, it's Dixie dropping by from 3GG's local breakfast, and Sir Roy Slot is back in the house. The 3GG Piggy Bank, giving you the chance to win money. Somewhere between $1 and $531 is the magical number. Put your guess to the test.

0: As we head towards 9 o'clock, we're just about to get into another 30-minute music marathon. Forever Classic Nights with Aaron Chilcott. 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Grace and Hugh.
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0: 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Forever Classic Nights with Aaron Chilcutt, and I've already lined up the songs for the next one starting just after 10 o'clock. For now, though, let's take ourselves back to the year 1986. A year earlier, there'd been a really popular mini-series on TV that was set in the fictional town of Cooper's Crossing, focusing on the lives of some flying doctors, and then came the good news that it was becoming an ongoing regular show. We were loving the Flying Doctors in 1986, and another huge thing that year was this from Prince. Stand by for the purple one on the way.
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1: Hi there, it's Dixie, and Friday we've saved the best for last. 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

0: 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Lead singer Harry Wayne Casey told Jimmy Masters,
1: "I'm just doing what I love doing. And, you know, if you love what you're doing, you know, then you're always happy and you're always, life is good."
0: Let's get back into the Forever Classics with Don Henley. All she wants to do is, all she wants to moments away.
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Friday morning, 25 past 6 with 3GG's Ultimate Ear Test. So thanks to TM&H Mart at 10. 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

0: 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Spandau Ballet. And the Doors. Starting soon. Don't you need her
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0: Robert Palmer in our 30-minute music marathon. Forever Classic Nights, Aaron Chilcott here, wondering what you think about one of the major airlines charging us to use the overhead lockers on the plane. They say it's not about money grabbing, but more about safety, discouraging us in case the plane crashes. The Federal Secretary of Flight Attendants Association, Terry O'Toole, says she can see why they're encouraging us to place the bags underneath our seats or checked in properly so the bags aren't in the cabin at all.
1: That's where the bags are the safest. Let's face it, if that plane has any kind of a hard landing or, any kind of an emergency, those lockers open up and you've got all these heavy bags flying around the cabin.
0: Jetstar brings it into effect from early next year. Michael Jackson playing next.
2: Well, it's night time, and the 3GG Biggie has been busy all day giving away all his cash. 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

0: Forever Classic Nights, Aaron Chilcott here, packing up to go home, but not before I give you one of these. A nightly nudge of knowledge that might just change the way you picture dinosaurs. So it turns out there's a chance that the T-Rex likely had feathers. Scientists in China discovered some tyrannosaur skeletons from the early Cretaceous period, and they were covered in feathers. So from that, they determined that if the ancestors of the T-Rex had feathers, then the T-Rex might have as well. I'll leave you with that to picture and think about as you try to get to sleep. With their tiny arms, T-Rex. There's a 30-minute music marathon starting next, and I'll catch you tomorrow night from 7. Have a good one.
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The 3GG Piggy Bank, giving you the chance to win money. 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

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Friday morning, 25 past 6 with 3GG's ultimate ear test. It's all thanks to TMNH Mater 10. 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

Hey there, it's Dixie dropping by from 3GG's local breakfast, and Sir Roy Slot is back in the house. The 3GG Piggy Bank gives you the chance to win money. 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

Look at that mama, she got it sticking in the cameraman. Oh, we could have some. And he's up there. What's that? Hawaiian noises. He's banging on the bongos like a

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8: 8 degrees in Warragul, 9 in Traralgon, 8 for Pakenham. From the Capital Radio 3GG newsroom, I'm Scott Maiman. Qantas is facing potential industrial action from ground staff at its regional and freight services. The Transport Workers Union says its employees have decided to vote on whether they should go on strike over subpar pay and safety conditions. The union's Emily McMillan claims the operator has been ignoring concerns from its employees and regulators.
9: They're not listening and they're not improving what needs to happen there. This is a workplace where there was a fatality last year. We've had 14 provisional improvement notices placed on the company in the last 2 months, and we've got a company that continues to ignore its workforce.
8: In a statement, Qantas says there's no immediate risk of industrial action. The federal government is cracking down on e-bike sales by developing a new national safety standard. More on that from Nelson Scott.
10: E-bikes have been linked to serious injuries and deaths, but there's been no consistent regulation on which battery-powered devices can legally be sold. The government has directed the Consumer Watchdog to develop a national safety standard for e-bikes, e-scooters and e-skateboards that will be enforceable across all states and territories. Peter Berg from Bicycle Industries Australia says, it's a good idea.
11: Introduce consistency and improve the experience for consumers.
10: The change means retailers can no longer sell high-powered or super-fast bikes to better align with international settings. Labor MP Andrew Lee claims it will help reduce incidents on the roads.
12: Ensuring that Australians have the confidence that when they buy an e-bike, it's safe.
10: The new standards are set to be finalised next year. Nelson Scott, Canberra.
8: There are calls for changes to Phillip Island's disability car parking spaces in Cowes. Streetscape work is currently underway in Cowes, and a local advocate wants to see larger parking bays to help those in need to safely get out of their car. Basque Coast Shire Council says the work will see an increase in disability parking spots. Wellington Shire Council has renewed its opposition to the state government's proposed mandatory glass recycling bin. At this week's meeting, council announced it would write to the Minister for Environment, formally opposing the mandatory fourth purple lid coloured bin. Experts say there's nothing wrong with the junked SpaceX rocket crashing into the moon. It happened early yesterday morning, and Dr. Rebecca Allen from the Centre of Astrophysics at Swinburne University says it's not the first time this has happened.
13: While the moon is much smaller than Earth, it certainly is big enough to be able to handle these kind of impacts. And because our poor little satellite doesn't have an atmosphere, it's quite used to getting pummeled by debris from space. But what we're normally used to seeing is things like asteroids or little small meteors.
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8: In last night's AFL, North Melbourne defeated the Western Bulldogs for the first time since 2019. Their 23-point win at Marvel Stadium gives the Roos a faint chance of making the top 10. Now with a look at local footy for Gippsland this weekend, here's Alex Doncherty.
14: Heading into round 16 in the Gippsland League, Bairnsdale are at home against Moe, Leongatha takes on Warragul, Mafra's opponent is Traralgon, Druin plays away to Morwell, and Wonthaggi will play Sale. Round 18 of the West Gippsland comp sees Warragul Industrials host Narnagoon, Phillip Island clash with Coraline, Inverloch Conwack up against Cooey Rupp, Turidan Dalmore play at home to Dalston, and Garfield take on Currumbarabina. The penultimate round of the Ellen Banker District comp sees Lang Lang up against Bullen. Nilmadanum plays host to Yarragon, Longwarri as the home side against Nirum South. Poowong takes on Nyora. Trafalgar plays Ellen Bank, and Katani is at home against Bunyip. In the Mid-Gippsland comp, Ballara takes on MDU, Hillend plays host to Yanar, Merbu North travels to Stony Creek, Tarwin is up against Tura, and Thorpedale is at home against Newborough. And in North Gippsland footy, Woodside is up against Rosedale, Glengarry clashes with Yarram, Cowar will play Churchill, Hayfield is at home against Sale City, and Yulon North is playing away to Gormandale. Alex Stockerty, Capital Radio News.
8: And that's the latest news update. I'm Scott Maiman from the Capital Radio Newsroom.
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15: Some clearing showers this morning, otherwise we are looking partly cloudy today. Some westerly winds at 20 kilometres an hour, they should lighten up as the day rolls on. We're down to 3 degrees overnight. Tomorrow, looking at a shower or two, cloudy conditions, light winds, a Saturday top. 17 degrees, showery, cloudy on Sunday, 16, and Monday looking cooler, cloudy with showers, and a top around 13 degrees. Today we're chasing a top of 16 across the board.
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15: Well, here we go. We have made it all the way through to Friday. Hey, stick around a little bit later on this morning. Not only the chance to win money, your last day also with the piggy bank, but also have a say in what we play with. Yes, it's World Bee Day, Honey Bee Day. So songs with either honey or bee in them. We'll get to those very soon, around about 7:30. This is Forever Classic 3GG. Some MJ after this one from Queen.

0: as we ease you into your Friday morning, it is great to have your company. Are you ready to win with 3GG's Ultimate Ear Test? We'll get to that after 6:30. Plus, today is the last chance for you to win with a piggy bank. So Roink's Lottie is ready to pay dividends. We'll find out whether or not you win the money a little later on. We'll do that after 6. In the meantime, let's check this out.
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0: Let's open up the archive and reveal what's happened on this day, August 7. The very first recorded match of Aussie rules was played on this day between Scotch College and Melbourne Grammar in 1885. Linda McGill became the first female Aussie to swim the English Channel on this day in 1965. To 1980, and John Lennon and Yoko Ono began recording the Double Fantasy album, which would go on to become John Lennon's last album. The Madonna movie Who's That Girl was released on this day in 1987. It was a box office flop. It was on this day in 2003 the smiling bomber Amrozi was found guilty and sentenced to death for the Bali bombings. After 152 shows, the police wrapped up their reunion tour at New York's Madison Square Garden in 2008. Sam Newman was making the headlines for all the wrong reasons on this day in 2004 after accidentally flashing his bits on the footy show. And in 2021, Kevin Durant, with 29 points, leads USA to his third and the team's fourth consecutive Olympic men's basketball gold medal with an 87-82 win over France in Tokyo. And that's just some of what's happened on this day, August the 7th.
1: 3GG is... classic. After classic. Don't you go out in the rain. After classic. Where do you go, my lovely? We are Forever Classic 3GG.
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10: Oh, the phones. What, we have gone nuts with the phones, haven't we? We're crazy with the phones. This guy thinks he needs that phone. The thing that amuses me the most about the phone machine is how often we call people now trying to get the machine. That's what's happened now with the machine. So the person picks up and you're, Oh. I didn't think you would be there. I just wanted to leave a message saying, sorry I missed you.

0: It's the Proclaimers, Gippsland Forever Classic 3GG. I do proclaim. I can see Scott Maiman heading into the newsroom. There is a cup of cocoa in one hand. In fact, I can see a couple of marshmallows. You've taken a couple of extra, Scott. That plus the ultimate ear test, what caught my eye, some tax tips, and that is only minutes away here at 3GG.
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8: G'day there for Kilcunda today. Fair conditions, 2 to 3 foot swell, 8 knot onshore wind in from the west, low tide to a metre just before 11:30, 14 in the drink and 10 outside. For the island, poor to fair conditions, 1 to 3 foot swell, 13 knot cross shore wind in from the west, low tide just below a metre at 10 past 11, 14 in the drink and 12 outside. 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
10: It's 7 degrees in Warrigal, 8 in Traralgon, 7 in Pakenham. From the Capital Radio 3GG newsroom, I'm Scott Maiman. Police officers across Gippsland are facing legal action, accused of repeat misconduct, Alex Doherty reports.
11: The Age is reporting of 5 incidents of violent police assaults across the region between 2022 and 2025. One of them involved an arrest of a then 23-year-old man outside a Traralgon hotel in 2022. It's alleged police violently assaulted the man upon his arrest, leaving the man with permanent brain damage. Another incident happened in Moe last year, where it's alleged police pointed a taser at a man, despite the man complying with police orders. Only

0: Two of the five incidents were subject to investigation by the Force's Professional Standards Unit. Officers were cleared in one case, but the other remains ongoing. Victoria Police say they had not investigated the other three incidents because they had not received any formal complaints. The mounting civil claims come a month after a Gippsland police officer was convicted of assault after tasering a man nine times in under 46 seconds while on duty in Warragul. Alex Stockerty, Capital Radio News.
1: Gippsland will receive a share of statewide funding from AusNet to help improve Energy Australia's resilience. More than $730,000 is being spent on projects across the Bass Coast, East Gippsland and South Gippsland Shires. The money is being used to help provide support during extreme weather and power outages. More positive cases of bird flu. A magpie is among 16 in Victoria, with six more confirmed in South Australia. There have now been 123 cases of H5 bird flu across the country, but still it has not spread to poultry. A man aged in his 30s has suffered upper body injuries after an LPG tank exploded at Ballarat Gold Mine. The man was taken to hospital in a stable condition yesterday. More questions than answers regarding the latest development involving an AFL club that struck a secret deal with a player, allowing the footballer to take all legal responsibility for future concussions. Alex Riddell reports.
2: The Geelong Football Club has been named by the Herald Sun as the club that struck a deal with a current player who has suffered multiple concussions and has been described as one of its most vulnerable. The publication reports the deal will see the player assume all legal responsibility for any further on-field brain trauma in a bid to exonerate the club and its medical staff from future litigation. It's understood the agreement was made 2 years ago after it went to the club's board for approval. Alex Riddell, Melbourne.
1: Ukrainian President Volodymyr Zelensky is pleading with allies for urgent air defence supplies after another wave of strikes on Kiev. The Russian bombardment has killed at least 17 people, striking several commercial and logistics sites across the capital. Electric vehicle car sales have jumped 200% in the past year. Almost 34,000 EVs were sold in July, making up a record 32% of new car sales.
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1: North Melbourne has defeated the Western Bulldogs for the first time since 2019. Their 23-point win at Marvel Stadium gives the Roos a faint chance of making the top 10. Sale City Footy Products and Collingwood AFLW young gun Ash Santra says she's excited to build on her first year in the league. The 20-year-old played 8 games and kicked 6 goals in a season that was hampered by pre-season injury concerns. The Gippslander admits her first year was a challenge, but she was able to lean on her teammates.
4: Coming into such a well-supported football club, they really helped me in so many different ways, and I think leaning on all the leaders like Geordie Allen, Ruby Slasher and Bree Davey, held me in good stead for 2025 season.
1: And that's the latest news update. I'm Scott Maiman from the Capital Radio Newsroom.
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5: Good morning, a great start. On the roads around Gippsland, there's no collisions or hold-ups. As for your run into Melbourne, a smooth run on the Princes Freeway, looking great for your Friday morning. Otherwise, the Pakenham Bypass is flying through as well. Once you do get onto the Monash Freeway, you'll hit a bit of congestion from the Princes Highway through to Belgrave Hallam Road. Make light work of the heavy loads in the all-new Navara. 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
3: 3GG's four-day forecast for Southern Stock Feeds. 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
6: Some clearing showers this morning, otherwise we are looking partly cloudy today. Some westerly winds at 20 kilometres an hour, they should lighten up as the day rolls on. But out of 3 degrees overnight, tomorrow looking at a shower or two, cloudy conditions, light winds, a Saturday top. 17 degrees, showery, cloudy on Sunday, 16, and Monday looking cooler, cloudy with showers, and top around 13 degrees. Today we're chasing a top of 16 across the board.
3: 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Now, Dixie with the local breakfast. The local breakfast,
6: 3GG. Congratulations, you've made it through to the end of the week. Yes, every song we play from here on out is one closer to the weekend. Great to have your company. Hi there, it is Dixie Tax Tips Ultimate Ear Test. We'll catch up a little later on with the boys from Elvis 1, see whether or not they've actually made it to South Australia or whether they're hitchhiking. And their blue suede shoes, details about that pretty soon. But right now, here's some in excess, 3GG.

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0: As you wait for your next chance to win the money with 3GG's Piggy Bank, were you listening yesterday? Yes. We've had a heap of winners. Patrick have won, Thaggy, David of Pakenham, Aaron of Maui, and Sue of Pakenham, as well as Damien of Lang Lang. All winners so far with the Piggy Bank. More chances for you to be a winner. Add your name to Gippsland's longest list of winners a little later on. Listen out for your cue to call. Oh, yes, not forgetting also, coming up very soon, of course, is Five for Your Flashback. And it just so happens to be we're celebrating World Honeybee Day. So, songs with either bee or maybe songs with honey in them. We'll find out what they are after 7:30 in the meantime.
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0: 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He had a bright idea that he would steal some of the restaurant's best steaks as well. Probably should have quit while he was ahead. Entered the walk-in cooler only to have the large door slam shut behind him, locking him inside. Police, sometime later, found the culprit shivering and clutching the bag of cash.
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0: And the Warrigal Community Men's Shed are looking for new members. Formerly the Yarragon Men's Shed, this is your opportunity to head along. It's a great place for people to catch up, support each other. The shed also performs community work at various activities, such as woodwork, metalwork, and other things. Further details online.
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0: Showers less likely this morning. We're in for a sunny afternoon. Who would have thought? Westerly winds as well at 25 kilometres an hour. They should lighten up as well. 15, the top. Are you ready for this? 3GG's ultimate ear test. Ready to deliver 1,090 right now on 56222444 if you think you know what that is, an everyday item and sound that can be made at work or home. There's your clues. 56222444. right after this one from Santana and Matchbox 20's Rob Thomas. Double J. And it's

0: and H Mitre 10, George Street Mowing. It's the sound that has Gippsland guessing. Three double G's ultimate ear test.
1: Let's give it another go. This time around, Carmen of Wonthaggi. Good morning.
2: Good morning. How are you?
1: You're feeling a little under the weather.
2: Oh, hope you start feeling better soon.
1: No, I'm saying you are. I'm all right.
2: Oh, look, yeah. I'm happier now I'm chatting to you.
1: Oh, good on you. You know what they say, misery loves company, so.
2: It does. And the sun is shining in Wonthaggi, so that's a bonus.
1: All right, let's see whether or not we can win you some money. Here we go. Three double G's ultimate test. You've heard that more than a few times now. Carmen, what are we doing?
2: Look, I think someone's probably said this, but when an electric kettle has boiled and it switches that lever back to its original spot.
1: To the off position. Yes, yeah, I know that, and you're right. It has been guessed before. That's all right. Look, you know what? You've had a go this morning. Hopefully that's made you feel a little better. Just hang on the line. Another chance for you to be a winner. Coming up again soon. It is the Ultimate Ear Test here at 3GG.
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9: It's 7 degrees in Warrigal, 8 in Traralgon, 7 in Pakenham. From the Capital Radio 3GG newsroom, I'm Scott Maiman. Police officers across Gippsland are facing legal action, accused of repeat misconduct, Alex Doherty reports.
10: The Age is reporting of 5 incidents of violent police assaults across the region between 2022 and 2025. One of them involved an arrest of a then 23-year-old man outside a Traralgon hotel in 2022. It's alleged police violently assaulted the man upon his arrest, leaving the man with permanent brain damage. Another incident happened in Mowi last year where it's alleged police pointed a taser at a man, despite the man complying with police orders. Only two of the five incidents were subject to investigation by the Force's Professional Standards Unit. Officers were cleared in one case, but the other remains ongoing. Victoria Police say they had not investigated the other three incidents because they had not received any formal complaints. The mounting civil claims come a month after a Gippsland police officer was convicted of assault after tasering a man 9 times in under 46 seconds while on duty in Warragul. Alex Stockerty, Capital Radio News.
9: Gippsland will receive a share of statewide funding from AusNet to help improve Energy Australia's resilience. More than $730,000 is being spent on projects across the Bass Coast, East Gippsland and South Gippsland Shires. The money is being used to help provide support during extreme weather and power outages. More positive cases of bird flu. A magpie is among 16 in Victoria, with 6 more confirmed in South Australia. There have now been 123 cases of H5 bird flu across the country, but still, it has not spread to poultry. A man aged in his 30s has suffered upper body injuries after an LPG tank exploded at Ballarat Gold Mine. The man was taken to hospital in a stable condition yesterday. More questions than answers regarding the latest development involving an AFL club that struck a secret deal with a player, allowing the footballer to take all legal responsibility for future concussions. Alex Riddell reports.
11: The Geelong Football Club has been named by the Herald Sun as the club that struck a deal with a current player who has suffered multiple concussions and has been described as one of its most vulnerable. The publication reports the deal will see the player assume all legal responsibility for any further on-field brain trauma in a bid to exonerate the club and its medical staff from future litigation. It's understood the agreement was made 2 years ago after it went to the club's board for approval. Alex Riddell, Melbourne.
9: Ukrainian President Volodymyr Zelensky is pleading with allies for urgent air defence supplies after another wave of strikes on Kiev. The Russian bombardment has killed at least 17 people, striking several commercial and logistics sites across the capital. Electric vehicle car sales have jumped 200% in the past year. Almost 34,000 EVs were sold in July, making up a record 32% of new car sales.
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9: North Melbourne has defeated the Western Bulldogs for the first time since 2019. Their 23-point win at Marvel Stadium gives the Roos a faint chance of making the top 10. Sale City Footy Products and Collingwood AFLW young gun Ash Santra says she's excited to build on her first year in the league. The 20-year-old played 8 games and kicked 6 goals in a season that was hampered by pre-season injury concerns. The Gippslander admits her first year was a challenge, but she was able to lean on her teammates.
12: Coming into such a well-supported football club, they really helped me in so many different ways, and I think leaning on all the leaders like Geordie Allen, Ruby Slasher and Bree Davey, held me in good stead for 2025 season.
9: And that's the latest news update. I'm Scott Maiman from the Capital Radio Newsroom.
0: 3GG, time saver traffic, accident towing Gippsland. Prompt and professional attention from Bunyip to Mallacoota and right across South Gippsland.
13: Good morning, a great start. On the roads around Gippsland, there's no collisions or hold-ups. As for your run into Melbourne, a smooth run on the Princes Freeway, looking great for your Friday morning. Otherwise, the Pakenham Bypass is flying through as well. Once you do get onto the Monash Freeway, you'll hit a bit of congestion from the Princes Highway through to Belgrave Hallam Road. Make light work of the heavy loads in the all-new Navara. 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
9: Unleaded, $2.05 at the Shell Narnagoon, $2.15 at the BP Corumbara, and $2.07 at the United in Churchill South.
0: 3GG's 4-day forecast for Southern Stock Feeds, offering fully customised dairy, beef and sheep pellets.
1: Belinda is out of the Weather Bureau. Good morning to you, Belinda.
14: Good morning. Yeah, a little bit of cloud around the region today, but you shouldn't see too much in the way of shower activity. Perhaps a light shower primarily up about the ranges. Anywhere else, you couldn't entirely rule it out, but look, it's going to be a spot or two and not much more than that. I think we would call it mostly dry and be done with it. But temperatures, you know, pretty cool. Warragul's looking for a top of 15 degrees today. Not too different around the region. Wonthaggi 14, Latrobe Valley 15, Pakenham, 15, yep. Phillip Island, 14, all generally dry, partly cloudy day, temperatures mid-teens on the way.
1: Fantastic. What about any warnings for today at all?
14: No, look, we don't have any warnings for today, but we are expecting the winds to pick up over the weekend and into the start of next week. So tomorrow, you should get through the bulk of the day with dry weather, a bit of cloud on the build. Shouldn't see any showers till after dark and perhaps really quite late in the evening. So Saturday is going to be a good day for getting out and about for the first half of your weekend, because by the time we get to the second half of the weekend, it does look like we've got some rainy and potentially windy weather settling in as well. So yeah, the first hint of that, those showers or rain late Saturday night, and then a rainy couple of days Sunday and Monday into the early part of next week as well. Likely to see some windy conditions with that as well.
1: Fantastic. Maybe a bit more snow on top of Mount Baw wouldn't go astray.
14: Yeah, it'll be interesting just to see the timing on that. The first rainy weather coming in on Sunday and Monday doesn't look like it's overly cold, so it doesn't look like that snow level is going to be very low initially, but maybe with the next front coming through on Tuesday or Wednesday, so, you know, not too much snow expected with that first front coming through on Sunday and Monday.
1: Fantastic as always. Belinda, you have yourself a lovely weekend. Anything planned?
14: Don't know. I'll have a soccer game for my 10-year-old, and beyond that, I haven't thought about it too much.
1: Look at you go. Well, have a lovely weekend. We'll talk to you next week, eh?
14: Thank you. See you.
1: Always a pleasure. Bye now. Right now, Traralgon sitting on 7 degrees. We've got 6 of Lee and Gather. Pakenham right now sitting on 8.
0: From the top of Mount Baw Baw, all over Gippsland and the Latrobe Valley on 5:31 a.m. and streaming through your smart speaker. Welcome to the Capital Radio Network's Forever Classic 3GG. 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
1: Ah, yeah. Hey, you want the chance to win some money? Listen out for your cue to call. Hopefully you were listening yesterday. Yes, for the incorrect guesses. We'll get to that soon. We'll also chat with the boys from Elvis One, the Variety Bash car that had a few issues yesterday. However, I believe that has been sorted. Plus, in addition to that, hey, why don't we, a little bit later on, yeah, give you 4 songs to vote for as we celebrate World Honeybee Day. Details about that and so much more. Let's kickstart your Friday with this. Bit of Joan Jett, double G.

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0: To be a big. 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Guess the amount. You'll be a happy pig. 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

0: Let's have them. Gippsland's from a classic 531 3GG and the Aerogliders. Just on a quarter to seven. Hey there, it is Deeks. You got my company right up until 10 this morning. And then, of course, after that, Craig Pritchard, Mac Earth, and Aaron to round out your day. Here's a couple of things you might like to partake in over the week. And one is the Winter Lights train at Walhalla. Now, don't just head up there thinking, all right, I'll be able to jag tickets straight away. You need to book them. Make sure you give the Walhalla station a call. Yes, this is sounding fantastic. All through August, every Saturday night from 7 p.m, the train is lit up and it lights up as it goes kind of along the tracks to Thomson, then returns after you've had a hot chockey and then back. Sounds like a delightful Saturday evening. Also to the Lock and District Come and Try Bowl session is happening this Sunday. That is on between 2 and 5pm. And something else that's coming up is the Gippsland International Winter Festival Champion Dog Show. That's happening at the Maffra Recreation Reserve. An annual event comes at the end of each August. Four championship dog shows, each containing the coveted award for best in show, up to 500 dogs strutting their stuff. Yeah, hello to all the puppies. If you want further details on that or anything else, jump onto our website at 3gg.com.au.
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2: Will the piggy pay out?
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0: Colac this time around, and the man who has a very infectious laugh. Hey there, Greg of Colac. How are you?
5: Not too bad, Dixie. How are you going?
0: Yeah, not too bad at all. I'm glad you can sort of find some joy in the pig that always seems to make you laugh.
5: When I come and pull his tail.
0: Well, that's it. Try and straighten it out. Your chance right now to win some money. We had a winner the last call of the day yesterday, so that means it is a brand new jackpot. Somewhere between $1 and $531 lies the magical number. You're going to have first crack at it.
5: Okay. We'll try $296.
0: $296. 296. I just tried straightening out his tail. He didn't seem to like that. No, as a matter of fact. You're too high. You need to be lower than 296.
5: Okay, then.
0: But we're away.
5: Yeah, he made two noises. Yep, yeah. We're away.
0: That's it. Hey, have yourself a great day. I'm sure we'll talk to you a little bit later on.
5: You too.
0: Today is your last chance to win with a piggy bank. Yeah, put your guess to the test sometime after 7 and every hour right across your workday. Here are Forever Classic 531 3GG. Thanks to Out There 4x4 Endeavour Street, Warrigal.
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Well, we actually might get a little from column A, B, and C, and even D. Slight chance of morning shower, less likely later this morning. Sunny afternoon to follow, some westerly winds, some possible snow on top of Mount Baw-Baw. Chasing a top today, 15 degrees, you got all that. This is Gippsland's Forever Classic, 3GG. Greg's got us away with 296 incorrect, but there's another chance for you to be a winner with a piggy bank right across your workday. Today's the last chance to win. Thanks to out there 4x4, another chance after 7GG. Oh,

0: It's that little red Corvette that we like to call Elvis 1, the Variety Bash car, making its way, to South Australia as we speak. We'll catch up with the boys just after 7. This is Forever Classic, 3GG, Scott Maimon standing by with 3GG, national and local news. There's a chance to win money. There's also the chance to have a say in what we play with 5 for your flashback. What will the 4 songs be inspired by tomorrow's World Honeybee Day? Stick around to find out, Double G.
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8: 7 degrees in Warrigal. It's 8 for both Traralgon and Pakenham. From the Capital Radio 3GG newsroom, I'm Scott Maiman. Gippsland South Nationals MP Danny O'Brien is demanding answers from the state government over ongoing power outages across the region. Mr O'Brien says residents across several towns have reportedly had to endure repeat outages. He believes communities here are being treated as second-class citizens.
9: We've got too many areas of Gippsland that are suffering power outages repeatedly. Here, some of these are scheduled outages, but more often than not, they're unscheduled. In the areas around Yarram, Woodside, Wanron, Devon North in particular, I'm getting a lot of complaints from that area over the number of outages that are happening.
8: A move is underway to save the training programs previously delivered by Bass Coast Adult Learning, which has been officially wound up. Workforce Plus is a regional not-for-profit and registered training organisation. It's been confirmed as the preferred provider to take over the training programs after Bass Coast Adult Learning fell into voluntary administration, which last year celebrated its 30th anniversary. The collapse of the organisation sent shockwaves across the region. The intervention by Workforce Plus will see a plan that guarantees active students can complete their current modules. The state government's got a fight on its hands over the purple bin. Wellington Shire Council has decided to write to the Minister for Environment, officially opposing the introduction of the mandatory fourth bin being set up for glass recycling. One Nation leader, Pauline Hanson, blames the nation's education system for a strike by students next week, saying the system has been biased against her. It's claimed high school and university school students across Australia are set to walk out of the classroom next week in protest to the party's policy platform. Senator Hanson believes it's the result of teachers promoting their own political views onto students.
10: This has been going on for years. Teachers that are so left-leaning, so full of hate, have been teaching about One Nation for years that we are racist, and they've been negative in their attitudes towards myself and the party.
8: Telehealth platform UpDoc is now notifying affected customers after confirmation a third-party system breach, which briefly exposed user contact details. And a ginger cat named Mufasa has been reunited with his owner after going missing 10 years ago. The discovery of the cat's identity was thanks to it being microchipped a decade ago. Mandy Doolan from the Lord Smith Adoption Centre says the owner could not believe it.
11: He was in good condition, had been living in an industrial area.

0: Yeah, for quite a few years. And she said that he still looked exactly the same.
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2: In the AFL last night, North Melbourne defeated the Western Bulldogs for the first time since 2019. Their 23-point win at Marvel Stadium gives the Roos a faint chance of making the top 10. Sam Walsh says Josh Fraser is made of the right stuff to be Carlton's next coach. The interim coach is still weighing up if he'll apply for the job. The Blues vice-captain says Fraser has been impressive.
3: He's made the right stuff, Fraser, and I feel like for us, the approach that he's made, it hasn't made it about himself, it hasn't made about him getting the job, it's made about how can we put this club in a better position. And
2: that's the latest news update. I'm Scott Maiman from the Capital Radio Newsroom.
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4: A busy morning in Warragul on Howard Street, just heading northbound approaching Alfred Street. Quick look at your run into Melbourne, nice and smooth on the Princess Freeway. The Pakenham Bypass has a clear run through to the Monash Freeway, where you will hit a bit of congestion from the Princess Highway to Belgrave Hallam Road, then from Wellington Road through to Warragul Road. It's the big one at Nissan. 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
1: 3GG's four-day forecast for Southern Stock Feeds. 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
5: It is 7:05. We are looking at showers becoming less likely this morning. Some sunny conditions to follow this afternoon. Westerly winds as well, 15 to 25 kilometres an hour, becoming lighter later this afternoon. We are down to 3 degrees overnight. Tomorrow, possible showers, cloudy, some morning fog, a Saturday top. 17, showers, light winds, cloudy on Sunday, 15, and a rainy 13 at this stage on Monday. Today, 5 for Mount Baw-baw, we're chasing a top of 15 today for Druin, for Warragul, for Moe, Traralgon, and a top of 14 for Leongatha. 13 for the Prom. Right now we're sitting on 7 degrees in Traralgon. We are right now sitting on 8 at Pakenham, 10 at the Prom, and right now Yarram, 7.
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5: Well, stick around. Another chance to win the money with 3GG's Ultimate Ear Test. That is not too far away. Plus, in addition to that, there is also the chance for you to jag the money with the piggy bank. Today is the last day for you to win that, thanks to Out There 4x4. Right now, though, here's Brian Adams. It's the Groover from Vancouver. Double G.

0: Duran Duran, the band so nice they named them twice. It is Forever Classic, 531, 3GG. It is Friday morning and it all kicks off tomorrow. It is the Variety Bash and our own entry from Gippsland, from Warragul in particular, Elvis One. Elvis Dean, morning, how are you?
1: Well, good morning, Dixie. I'm very well, thank you. Very well. Fit for a king.
0: Now, you had some dramas on day one just trying to get out of Warragul and Gippsland. You had some electrical issues, but it seems as though you found a nice guy who ended up sorting out the issue for you.
1: Absolutely, yes. Davron in Murray Bridge temporarily has fixed our problem. We now have a starter button under the bonnet of the car, so wow. We have one person to start the button, to press the button, one's got to hold the bonnet up while the other turns the ignition key. So
0: it's a good thing there's three of you.
1: Yeah, that's right. There's a fair old stage show to get Priscilla on the road, but she's going really well. So it's all good now. We're back on the road and ready to hit it tomorrow morning.
0: All right, so you're in Gawler, so you've actually made it to South Australia in one piece. Now, it all kicks off tomorrow, does it not?
1: Yes, it does. Yes, the cars are lining up. There's approximately 100 odd cars lining up tomorrow morning from about 7 or 7.30 in Gawler. And then I think we leave Gawler at about 9 o'clock or 9.30. We're heading to Quorn tomorrow, where we're camping tomorrow night. We've got a tent on board and our self-inflating mattresses, and the three of us will be camping tonight with some others there at Quorn tomorrow night. So it's going to be a blast. Can't wait. It's going to be very exciting.
0: Magnificent. All right. So how many kilometres is it going to take you to get from Gawler to Quorn?
1: I think it's about, I didn't actually check that, but I think it's about 350 odd, but I'm pretty confident it won't be on your normal standard sealed roads.
0: Okay.
1: It'll be interesting. It'll be a challenge. It'll be great.
0: Now, if you want to follow the boys in Elvis One, why don't you go onto their Facebook page, because Elvis One Variety Bash Car has its own webpage, and that's kind of where you can kind of see all the drama. We can see you pulled over by the side of the road, everyone kind of looking, going, yeah, no, I'm sure there'll be a sign saying this is what's wrong with the car.
1: That's right. Yes, absolutely. Yeah, follow along. Come and follow the journey.
0: Absolutely.
1: It's going to be a lot of fun. Now, Deeks, we need to give you a challenge.
0: Oh, yes, please.
1: Because when people jump in Priscilla for the first time, the challenge is they have to figure out what their favourite Elvis Presley song is. So by the end of the week, we're going to task you to come up with your favourite Elvis Presley song. So you're going to have to go through them all during the week and figure out which one moves you the most.
0: I think I already know what it is.
1: Okay.
0: Yeah. So do you want me to tell you now, or do you want me to tell you when I jump in? Viva Las Vegas, you can't go past.
1: Absolutely.
0: Yeah, Wooden Heart is another one of my favourites of his, and Can't Help Falling in Love.
1: Oh, very good, mate. Very good. Fit for a king for sure.
0: Absolutely. So good luck with it all tomorrow. We'll catch up with you on Monday. Obviously, you'll have a couple of days under the belt, but it's all about raising funds for Variety, the children's charity. That is why you're out there making an effort, and we love you to bits for it.
1: Thank you very much.
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8: The local breakfast G.
0: Ah, we are looking at some early morning showers clearing. Yes, later this morning. Sunny afternoon to follow. Yeah, it looks rather nice out there. Westerly winds as well. A Friday top, 15 degrees. Are you ready for this? 3GG's ultimate ear test, ready to pay. Dividends, $1,090 right now, thanks to TMH Mata 10. George Street in Maui yesterday, they released a brand new Yeti colour that's in store. I think it was Petunia from memory. Nonetheless, your chance to get in store and see that for yourself this weekend. They won't last. Let's give you the chance right now to identify that right there. 3GG's ultimate ear test. Let's give it a crack. 5622 444 if you'd like to play at 3GG.

0: and H might attend George Street Mowing. It's the sound that has Gippsland guessing. Three double G's ultimate ear test.
1: Pakenham, David, morning.
2: Good morning, Dixie. How are we?
1: Yeah, looking forward to the weekend. What about you?
2: Oh, very much so. I'm going to be celebrating my mum's birthday on Sunday.
1: Oh, happy birthday to Rosalind.
2: Really Monday,
1: what are you doing for Rosalind? What are you doing for her?
2: Yes. We're meeting with my auntie and my sister and her kids down in Cranbourne near the Cranbourne Racecourse, the bistro there. So,
1: look at you go. Sounds flash. Good on mum. Well, happy birthday to Rosalind. Let's see whether or not we can buy her an extra special present with three double G's winnings. Three double G's ultimate test. That is it. What are you thinking?
2: Could it be that you're, when you're ironing something, that you're pressing the liquid button on the top add some spray to the said item?
1: To the garment in question. Yeah. Sometimes it's also a case that there's also the steam button there where you can sort of shot out a shot of steam. Know exactly that? Mind you, most men wouldn't know about that function on an iron. I gotta say, no, not right on this occasion. But David, have yourself a great weekend. There's another chance for you to win next hour. Three double G's ultimate ear test. 1,090 this morning for Triple H might attend.
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9: Thanks to Terry and the team at Crawford Marine, Chickerill Street, Morwell, celebrating over 60 years in boating.
10: 7 degrees in Warrigal. It's 8 for both Traralgon and Pakenham. From the Capital Radio 3GG newsroom, I'm Scott Maiman. Gippsland South Nationals MP Danny O'Brien is demanding answers from the state government over ongoing power outages across the region. Mr O'Brien says residents across several towns have reportedly had to endure repeat outages. He believes communities here are being treated as second-class citizens.
11: We've got too many areas of Gippsland that are suffering power outages repeatedly. Some of these are scheduled outages, but more often than not, they're unscheduled. In the areas around Yarram, Woodside, Wanron, Devon North in particular, I'm getting a lot of complaints from that area over the number of outages that are happening.
10: A move is underway to save the training programs previously delivered by Bass Coast Adult Learning, which has been officially wound up. Workforce Plus is a regional not-for-profit and registered training organisation. It's been confirmed as the preferred provider to take over the training programs after Bass Coast Adult Learning fell into voluntary administration, which last year celebrated its 30th anniversary. The collapse of the organisation sent shockwaves across the region. The intervention by Workforce Plus will see a plan that guarantees active students can complete their current modules. The state government's got a fight on its hands over the purple bin. Wellington Shire Council has decided to write to the Minister for Environment, officially opposing the introduction of the mandatory fourth bin being set up for glass recycling. One Nation leader, Pauline Hanson, blames the nation's education system for a strike by students next week, saying the system has been biased against her. It's claimed high school and university school students across Australia are set to walk out of the classroom next week in protest to the party's policy platform. Senator Hanson believes it's the result of teachers promoting their own political views onto students.
12: This has been going on for years. Teachers that are so left-leaning, so full of hate, have been teaching about One Nation for years that we are racist, and they've been negative in their attitudes towards myself and the party.
10: Telehealth platform UpDoc is now notifying affected customers after confirmation a third-party system breach, which briefly exposed user contact details. And a ginger cat named Mufasa has been reunited with his owner after going missing 10 years ago. The discovery of the cat's identity was thanks to it being microchipped a decade ago. Mandy Doolin from the Lord Smith Adoption Centre says the owner could not believe it.
13: He was in good condition, had been living in an industrial area for quite a few years, and she said that he still looked exactly the same.
0: 3GG Local Sport.
10: In the AFL last night, North Melbourne defeated the Western Bulldogs for the first time since 2019. Their 23-point win at Marvel Stadium gives the Roos a faint chance of making the top 10. Sam Walsh says Josh Fraser is made of the right stuff to be Carlton's next coach. The interim coach is still weighing up if he'll apply for the job. The Blues vice captain says Fraser has been impressive.
14: He's made the right stuff, Fraser, and I feel like for us, the approach that he's made, it hasn't made it about himself. It hasn't made about him getting the job. It's made about how can we put this club in a better position. And
10: that's the latest news update. I'm Scott Maiman from the Capital Radio Newsroom.
0: 3GG. Time saver traffic. Accident towing Gippsland. Prompt and professional attention from Bunyip to Mallacoota and right across South Gippsland.
15: Have a look at Trafalgar. It's banked up on 7 Mile Road, just heading southbound approaching Waterloo Road. Otherwise, have a look at your run into Melbourne. The Princes Freeway is nice and clear in the pack, and a bypass has a great run as well. The Monash Freeway is where you'll hit a bit of traffic from Belgrave, Pelham Road through to Wellington Road, then to Warragul Road. New Maximus Pink Lemonade. The perfect balance of pink and lemonade. New Maximus Pink Lemonade. Try it first at your local BP or IGA today. More traffic soon on 3GG's Local Breakfast.
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10: Unleaded, $2.05 for the Shell Nano Goon, $2.15 at the BP Corumbara, and $2.07 at the United in Churchill South.
0: 3GG's four-day forecast for Southern Stock Feeds, offering fully customised dairy, beef and sheep pellets.
1: It is 24 away from 8, and the Bureau says we are in for a bit of showery activity to begin with. A little bit damp in some areas, but the showers will clear later this morning. We're in for a sunny afternoon to follow. Light westerly winds at 25 kilometres an hour, becoming even lighter. Later in the day, down to 3 degrees overnight. Tomorrow, cloudy, some morning fog, possible showers later in the day. A Saturday top tomorrow, 17 degrees, a showery, 15 on Sunday. Monday, here comes the rain again. Cooler, cloudy, top around about 13 degrees. Today, 5 for Mount Baw-Baw, 13 for the Prom, Leongatha 14, 15 for the rest. Right now, Yarram is on 7 degrees, Phillip Island 9. Right now, Currumburra is sitting on 6 degrees. 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
1: Not only the chance to win with 3GG's piggy bank, today is the last chance for you to score some money. Yeah, be like Breno of Pioneer Bay, Sue of Wonthaggi, David of Pakenham, all winners so far this time around. Are you ready to add your name to that list? Well, another chance coming up very soon. We've had one crack at the current jackpot. Hopefully, we'll give that away soon. Maybe it's you. Forever Classic 3GG.

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1: Yes.
0: To be a big. 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You'll be a happy pig. 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
1: It's still rock and roll. He still looks the same to me. Not the father of a teenager. Forever Classic 531, 3GG. Of course, it was Ava's birthday yesterday.
2: Yes, 13 years old.
1: All right. Forever Classic 3GG. Let's get the inside word on what happened last night. It was a celebration of a teenager.
2: It was. We had the family around and it was just wonderful.
1: What
2: we
1: was
2: had,
1: the tea? Was it her choosing?
2: It was her choosing. We had sushi, but my sister didn't like sushi, so she ordered Thai.
1: There's always one, isn't there?
2: Well,
1: We can't all have the same thing, just kind of bite the bullet and go, yeah, I don't want to be the one, the pain.
2: Yeah, so they ordered their own, Stacey and her partner, and we had sushi.
1: Oh, there it is.
2: Yeah.
1: Okay, and presents. What did she get? She got sport,
2: Got this really nice vest. She got, I paid for her TV to be wall-mounted in a bedroom, which cost me a nice little arm and a leg.
1: Okay.
2: And a few lollies and things like that. So I think she's pretty happy.
1: Oh, there we go. Nothing quite like a teenager with when the hormones start racing, that when you add sugar to that, it makes everything better, doesn't it?
2: Just amplifies it, doesn't it?
1: It does, you know, to a level that you've never seen before or experienced.
2: Well, we watch and wait.
1: That's it. But happy birthday yesterday, of course, to Ava. And, you've still got two more to get to that point as well.
2: I do. One's 2 years off it and the other one's got a few more years to go.
1: There we go. Enjoy that time.
2: I shall.
1: All right, it's quiet. Tell you what it is time for.
3: 3GG's local breakfast show.
4: We will stand and fight.
3: Fight for your flashback.
1: So tomorrow is World Honeybee Day. Yes, they even made a movie about it. Jerry Seinfeld played the leading role in it. Remember that movie, the bee movie?
2: I do, yeah, that was a few years ago now, wasn't it?
1: Wasn't it? Yeah, don't get them wet.
2: No.
1: A bit like a gremlin. If you got them wet, then you're in trouble.
2: All over Red Rover.
1: Yeah, there were three rules to the gremlins.
2: Oh.
1: Bright light. You couldn't expose them to bright light. You couldn't get them wet. And secondly, you couldn't feed them after midnight.
2: Okay, yeah.
1: I don't know why I remember all that.
2: No, you've done very well remembering such a random detail.
1: That's why I do Trivia Nights, because it's all that random stuff. All the important stuff, yeah, it goes in one ear out the other.
2: As long as that trivial stuff sticks, then you're good to go.
1: That's it. Hey, it is Fight for Your Flashback, and that means that we are dictated by World Honeybee Day. So honey or bee is what is going to dictate some of our ones today. And
2: the texts have come in just in time.
1: They have indeed. All right, so Macca, what has Macca gone with?
2: He's going with the Bee Gees, Staying Alive.
1: Oh, really? Okay.
2: Well, they will if there's no water.
1: I was going to say, he's doing the same thing that he did last year. Play the song that gets played ad nauseum on 3GG.
2: And see if it gets
1: for
2: him
1: familiarity.
2: Over the line.
1: All right. Fair enough. What about you, Aaron?
2: So I'm going with the Bay City Rollers' Money Honey.
1: Oh. Haven't heard this for a while. Nice. All right, well, Craig's buzzed through. He's decided, I wondered whether anyone would pick this. He's gone with some classic ABBA out of the early 1970s, and this is Honey Honey. I can't help but sing along with that.
2: What about yourself, Deeksy?
1: Me? You know what? I've actually drawn a really long bow. I was thinking about Honey to the Bee by Billy Piper.
2: Okay.
1: I kind of thought that would be a possibility, but I've decided to actually just go with the B as in B-E rather than the B-double-E like Macca has. So
2: okay.
1: I've gone with a song that was on very high rotation in my bedroom back in about 1978. Patrick Hernandez and his disco anthem, Born to Be Alive.
2: What a song.
1: There it is. So it is going to be an awesome weekend. Actually, you know what? Out of all of those, I can't pick one apart from Macca's that I can't see not winning over the weekend.
2: Some very solid contenders there. And you can vote now, 3GG.com.au.
1: Here are the songs. There's one for Craig. Aaron going with the Bay City Rollers. Macca pulling out some Bee Gees. And as for me, Born to Be Alive.
2: Great choices.
1: There it is. So now it is over to you. What do we need to do again, Aaron?
2: We go to 3GG.com.au and fight for your flashback.
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3: Will the piggy pay out?
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3: The 3GG Piggy Bank.
1: Ian Longwarri, one of the hardworking fire brigade members. Good morning.
7: Good morning. How are you today?
1: Yeah, good, good, good, good. I'd love to. We're going to wrap up the piggy bank today, so hopefully you can jag yourself some money before Sir Oinks a Lot takes off again and leaves a smile behind. What are you going to do with some money if you end up winning?
7: I might head around to Soul Sisters for breakfast.
1: Oh, yes. That I've actually been meaning to sort of get myself down there to experience that for myself there in Longwarri. They do very well and they're award-winning as well.
7: Correct. Very, very nice in there.
1: Alrighty, let's see whether or not we can buy the first round of coffees on us. What do you reckon? How much is in Sir Oinks-a-Lot?
7: 250. 250,
1: smack bang kind of in the middle between $250, $1 and $500. The pig says you're still too high at that. $250, too high, you need to be lower than that.
7: Fantastic. Thank you very much.
1: Hey, Ian, have a great day. There is another chance for you to be a winner. It comes up again. We'll do it. After 8 this morning, listen out for your cue to call. Here are Forever Classic, 3GG.
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6: Yeah, the weekend weather is looking a little like this. We start off cloudy today, sunny this afternoon, showers clearing 15. Tomorrow, possible showers 17, but that won't happen until later in the day. Showers staying with us on Sunday 15 and a rainy 13 at this stage on Monday. Your chance to win again with the ultimate ear test. We'll do that after 8. Plus, in addition to that, there is also the chance to win with, yes, the ultimate ear test. And, of course, what caught my eye? And the celebration book. 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
8: This is Budgie Baker. Some nice fresh snow this morning. Starting to clear a little bit, so some fresh tracks. Maybe a little bit of sunshine as well. And may just be the order of the day. Lake Mountain Tobogganers have been having a blast. Be all go again today for some sliding fun. Baw-Baw skiing and boarding. Lifts open should include Tank Hill, maybe the Summit T-Bar again, Hut Run and the Toboggan Park. Buller's going to be pretty nice. Little Buller Spur has been skiing and boarding really well. Wombat open, so you've got A-Bomb and Bourke Street Express as well. 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
11: 7 degrees in Warrigal, 8 right now for both Traralgon and Pakenham. From the Capital Radio 3GG newsroom, I'm Scott Mayman. E-bike and e-scooter riders across Gippsland are being urged to take extra care and follow the road rules. Police are concerned that without greater awareness and safer riding practices, serious crashes can occur. Across Gippsland, there's been a notable increase in the number of the e-vehicles being used, and police want local riders to obey the road rules, remain alert around traffic, wear an approved helmet, and ensure the vehicle complies with Victoria's regulations. Gippsland South Nationals MP Danny O'Brien has accused the Carroll government of leaving residents here in the dark. Mr O'Brien says communities across Gippsland are experiencing repeat power outages, which has left local businesses in an impossible position.

0: He says the Labor government must hold electricity providers to account.
1: I've raised this with AusNet multiple times, and some works have occurred, but the problem seems to be persisting. So I've now taken it to Parliament and asked the Minister for Energy and Resources to take action to ensure that Gippslanders have reliable power supply.
0: Coles has reportedly locked in a deal with a global consulting giant to outsource up to 1,000 positions to India. The Financial Review says the retailer has confirmed the deal with Accenture, but won't say how many back-of-office positions will be affected. The move comes as Qantas considers a similar deal with the same company. Victorian Minister Vicky Ward says the state government is seeking advice in regards to Tony Bates after he was found to have helped broker a backroom deal with the Firefighters Union in 2016. The watchdog found Mr. Bates shared privileged information with the union and helped facilitate a staged meeting between Peter Marshall and former Premier Daniel Andrews. Ms. Ward says Mr. Bates remains on leave.
2: While there is further work and advice to be sought on understanding this, as I've said, he's taken leave while we process this report, while we respond to the recommendations and further advice is sought.
0: And fingers crossed, it's third time lucky for James Packer after a surprise Italian wedding where he married Kylie Lim at a private ceremony.
3: 3GG Local Sport.
0: Brisbane Lions coach Chris Fagan says he's not losing any sleep over Lachie Neale touring Collingwood's facilities last week. The Brisbane Premiership player was taken through the Magpies' home base last Friday, just 24 hours out from his team's game with the Blues. Sale City Footy Product and Collingwood AFLW young gun Ash Centra says she's ready to help in leading the club's first-year players. The 20-year-old enters her second season after being taken as pick one in the 2024 AFLW draft. The Gippslander says the experience of playing last year has helped her greatly.
4: Yeah, I think I've definitely found a voice, and it's definitely helped me come out of my shell more being the second-year player. But they've come in with a lot of confidence, and I can't imagine last year me coming in with so much confidence, and it just blows my mind how much confidence they've come in with.
0: And Luke Beveridge says he stands by his comments. The AFL should not be putting its nose into selection. The league has issued a memo to clubs warning that selection will be scrutinised in the final round if wildcard-bound teams rest players. The Dogs coach says he has nothing but respect for the league's GM of football, Greg Swan.
5: Hey, Greg Swan's an outstanding individual who's actually got an extraordinarily difficult job. You know, I mean, it's hard to be the saviour, the servant, the speculator, the guy that, or the girl, who pushes the competition into greater productivity.
0: And that's the latest news update. I'm Scott Maiman from the Capital Radio Newsroom.
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6: It's still busy and drawing this morning on Main South Road after the Summerhill Boulevard. Otherwise, have your look at your run into Melbourne, nice and clear on the Princes Freeway, as well as the Pakenham Bypass. The Monash Freeway, you will hit a bit of traffic from Belgrave, Helen Road, then from Springvale Road through to Warragul Road. 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More traffic soon on 3GG's Local Breakfast.
3: 3GG's four-day forecast for Southern Stock Feeds. 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
7: Some morning showers clearing. Tomorrow will be a sunny afternoon. Some westerly winds around as well. Yeah, they should lighten up later on in the day. We're down to 3 degrees overnight tomorrow. Cloudy, some morning fog. Possible late evening showers tomorrow. 17 the top. Sunday, showery, light winds, top around 15, and rainy at this stage. Rainy days and Mondays. Kind of goes together, doesn't it? We are looking cloudy at top around 13 degrees. Today, 5 for Mount Baw Baw, 13 for the Prom, 14 for Leongatha, 15 everywhere else right now. King Island is on 9 degrees. We've got 7 at Churchill and Warragul right now, sitting on 8.
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7: Hey, if it's worth celebrating, it's worth mentioning on the celebration book next. 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If you've got an entry, let me know. Give me a call, 56222444. 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Plus, coming up on this day, and another chance for you to win with the piggy bank before nine. This is Forever Classic, 3GG.

0: Lights House, it's Ivan Davies. From a classic 531, 3GG's local breakfast. Great to have your company on a beautiful start to a Friday. Yeah, weather isn't going to stay that nice though across the weekend. Looks as though Sunday getting rather unsettled. It is Forever Classic 3GG's local breakfast, where news apparently experts have said that children who engage in a lot of screen time, especially at bedtime, are more likely to resist going to bed, having trouble sleeping, and waking up tired. The good news, though, is it gets them ready for marriage, old age, and having a lousy job.
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0: Let's open up the archive and reveal what's happened on this day, August 7. The very first recorded match of Aussie rules was played on this day between Scott College and Melbourne Grammar in 1885. Linda McGill became the first female Aussie to swim the English Channel on this day in 1965. To 1980, and John Lennon and Yoko Ono began recording the Double Fantasy album. It would go on to become John Lennon's last album. The Madonna movie Who's That Girl was released on this day in 1987. It was a box office flop. It was on this day in 2003 the smiling bomber Amrozi was found guilty and sentenced to death for the Bali bombings. After 152 shows, the police wrapped up their reunion tour at New York's Madison Square Garden in 2008. Sam Newman was making the headlines for all the wrong reasons on this day in 2004 after accidentally flashing his bits on The Footy Show. And in 2021, Kevin Durant, with 29 points, leads USA to his third and the team's fourth consecutive Olympic men's basketball gold medal with an 87-82 win over France in Tokyo. And that's just some of what's happened on this day, August the 7th.
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0: Ant Simpson celebrating today. Happy birthday to you, Ant. Formerly, remember Ant and Bex years ago when I first started on Double G? That was over 20 years ago. Ant is celebrating a birthday today, as is Gail Bolsh of Traralgon. Happy birthday to you, Bolshy. From all of us here at Forever Classic 3GG, if you celebrate a birthday today, you share it with Abby Cornish, who turns 44. Charlize Theron and Megan Gale are both 51. From The X-Files, David Duchovny is 66. And from Seinfeld, Newman, Wayne Knight is 71.
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0: Ah, Big Relinda Baller coming to Warragul tonight, as a matter of fact. And the great news about that is that a bit of local talent, Trevor and June Batt's daughter, Tanya, goes by the name of Batt, is actually the support act. That's something to look forward to. So, it's the nice weather today. The Bureau is saying we are in for just a slight chance of a morning shower. They're clearing. Tomorrow will be a sunny afternoon. Some light winds atop today, 15 degrees. Are you ready for this? 3GG's ultimate ear test is ready to pay dividends, as is the piggy bank. We'll get to that before 9. But right now, identify this sound, win the money on 56222444. It's an everyday item and a sound that could be made of work or home. What do you mean? 56222444 if you want to put your guess to the test. 1,090 up for grabs. Double G.

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1: TMNH Mitre 10, George Street Mowing. It's the sound that has Gippsland guessing. Three double G's ultimate ear test.
2: Carmen Wonthaggi, the last crack at the ultimate ear test before the weekend. How handy would this money come in time for the weekend, eh?
3: Look, I could go extra reckless because I'm in Melbourne, so absolutely easy.
2: Good for you.
3: Easy.
2: All right. Well, let's see whether or not we can buy you maybe a shandy or two at the bar, wherever you end up. What do you reckon the ultimate ear test is?
3: Look, I'm hoping it's the opening of a
2: dishwasher.
3: Running around, opening, closing, all sorts of things.
2: I was going to say, there are a couple of sounds that a man will never hear. I can tell you no, as a matter of fact.
3: Not to worry.
2: Hey, have a wonderful weekend as we give you another chance to win again. We'll do it next hour. Actually, we'll do it Monday morning once we add another $10 to the jackpot. $1,100 could all be yours. Thanks to Team at HMART 10 here at 3
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12: 7 degrees in Warragul, 8 right now for both Traralgon and Pakenham. From the Capital Radio 3GG newsroom, I'm Scott Maiman. E-bike and e-scooter riders across Gippsland are being urged to take extra care and follow the road rules. Police are concerned that without greater awareness and safer riding practices, serious crashes can occur. Across Gippsland, there's been a notable increase in the number of the e-vehicles being used, and police want local riders to obey the road rules, remain alert around traffic, wear an approved helmet, and ensure the vehicle complies with Victoria's regulations. Gippsland South Nationals MP Danny O'Brien has accused the Carroll government of leaving residents here in the dark. Mr O'Brien says communities across Gippsland are experiencing repeat power outages, which has left local businesses in an impossible position. He says the Labor government must hold electricity providers to account.
13: I've raised this with AusNet multiple times, and some works have occurred, but the problem seems to be persisting. So I've now taken it to Parliament and asked the Minister for Energy and Resources to take action to ensure that Gippslanders have reliable power supply.
12: Coles has reportedly locked in a deal with a global consulting giant to outsource up to 1,000 positions to India. The Financial Review says the retailer has confirmed the deal with Accenture, but won't say how many back-of-office positions will be affected. The move comes as Qantas considers a similar deal with the same company. Victorian Minister Vicky Ward says the state government is seeking advice in regards to Tony Bates after he was found to have helped broker a backroom deal with the Firefighters Union in 2016. The watchdog found Mr. Bates shared privileged information with the union and helped facilitate a staged meeting between Peter Marshall and former Premier Daniel Andrews. Ms. Ward says Mr. Bates remains on leave.
14: While there is further work and advice to be sought on understanding this, as I've said, he's taken leave while we process this report, while we respond to the recommendations and further advice is sought.
12: And fingers crossed, it's third time lucky for James Packer after a surprise Italian wedding where he married Kylie Lim at a private ceremony.
1: 3GG local sport.
12: Brisbane Lions coach Chris Fagan says he's not losing any sleep over Lachie Neale touring Collingwood's facilities last week. The Brisbane Premiership player was taken through the Magpies' home base last Friday, just 24 hours out from his team's game with the Blues. Sale City footy product and Collingwood AFLW young gun Ash Centra says she's ready to help in leading the club's first-year players. The 20-year-old enters her second season after being taken as pick one in the 2024 AFLW draft. The Gippslander says the experience of playing last year has helped her greatly.
15: Yeah, I think I've definitely found a voice and it's definitely helped me come out of my shell more being the second-year player, but they've come in with a lot of confidence, and I can't imagine last year me coming in with so much confidence, and it just blows my mind how much confidence they've come in with.
12: And Luke Beveridge says he stands by his comments. The AFL should not be putting its nose into selection. The league has issued a memo to clubs warning that selection will be scrutinised in the final round if wildcard-bound teams rest players. The Dogs coach says he has nothing but respect for the league's GM of football, Greg Swan.
16: Hey, Greg Swan's an outstanding individual who's actually got an extraordinarily difficult job. You know, I mean, it's hard to be the saviour, the servant, the speculator, the guy that, or the girl who pushes the competition into greater productivity.
12: And that's the latest news update. I'm Scott Maiman from the Capital Radio Newsroom.
1: 3GG, time saver traffic, accident towing Gippsland. Prompt and professional attention from Bunyip to Mallacoota and right across South Gippsland.
17: A busy run in Warragul on Victoria Street, just heading southbound approaching Smith Street. Otherwise, having a quick look at your run into Melbourne. Nice and clear on the Princes Freeway. The Pakenham Bypass has a great run as well. The Monash does have a bit of congestion from Narrawarra North Road to Belgrave Hallam Road, then from Springvale Road to Warragul Road. A Polish man opens up, asks for help and shows up, because when they do, everyone wins. 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More traffic soon on 3GG. 3GG's local breakfast.
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12: Unleaded, $2.05 for the Shell Nana Goon, $2.15 at the BP Corumbara, and $2.07 at the United in Churchill South.
1: 3GG's four-day forecast for Southern Stock Feeds, offering fully customised dairy, beef and sheep pellets.
2: 24 to 9, and the word is some showers clearing, the remaining ones anyway, to what will be a sunny afternoon. Some light winds westerly to 25, even lighter later this afternoon. We're down to 3 overnight tomorrow. Saturday is shaping up as a partly cloudy day. Some morning fog, possible showers, top around 17. Showers in 15 Sunday, rainy Monday, and a top around about 13 degrees today. 5 for Mount Baw, 13 for the Bromley and Gather, 14, 15 everywhere else right now. Traralgon's on 9 degrees. We've got 10 at the Prom. Merby North is sitting on 7. And Inverloch currently 9 degrees.
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2: Yes, here we are, kind of getting down to the business end of the drive into work. 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The piggy bank returns again, not only inside the next 15, but also we're playing right across your work day. Today's the last chance for you to win some stars on 54 right after this. OMG, OMG, it's Forever Classic 3GG.

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1: What caught our eye?
2: In Greece, a man broke into a restaurant, stole some money from the cash register, but he wasn't done there. He had a bright idea that he would steal some of the restaurant's best steaks as well. Probably should have quit while he was ahead. Entered the walk-in cooler only to have the large door slam shut behind him, locking him inside. Police, sometime later, found the culprit shivering and clutching the bag of cash.
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0: Will the piggy pay out?
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2: Glenn, normally you've drawn, but is over in Western Australia at the moment, and you're saying it's around about 22 degrees and around about 6:30 odd in the morning.
5: That's right, and we're heading to 31.
2: Oh, magnificent. Where are you off to?
5: We're up in Cape Lebec at the moment.
2: Okay.
5: Right up the top there, up from Broome.
2: Just asking for, you know, those of your relatives that are still here in Gippsland, kind of, you know, dealing with 14-degree temperatures today. When are you coming home?
5: Another week yet.
2: Good on you. All right, Glenn, are you ready? The piggy bank is ready to pay dividends, hopefully to you. Somewhere between $1 and $531 lies the magical number. What are you thinking?
5: Well, I haven't been listening because I've been busy, but
2: yep.
5: I'm going to guess
2: 226. I can tell you at 226. The peak says you're still a little high. You need to be lower than 226. So somewhere between $1 and 226 lies the magical number.
5: Very good. I'll keep listening.
2: Please do. Have yourself a great day and have a safe journey back as we give you another chance to win after night. This morning, it is the ultimate ear test as well. Back on Monday, $1,100 could be yours. 3GG.
0: 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After classic. After classic. 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

Well, the slight chance of a shower or two this morning. They should clear by this afternoon. Sunny conditions to follow. Some westerly winds, 15 for a top. Yeah, down to 3 overnight. We're looking at possible showers again tomorrow. Some morning fog, then an alright kind of day. The showers should hit us Saturday night atop around 17. Further ahead to Sunday, it's your inside day. Showers and 15, but not... Yeah, that's nice compared to what's coming on Monday. Rain, cloudy, and atop around about 13 degrees. You got all of that? This is Forever Classic 3GG as we give you the chance again. Twin, today is the last day for the piggy bank, so you need to jack some money for yourself sometime between now and 6. 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

0: And with one of life's mantras, if you love somebody, set them free. From a classic, 3GG. Hey, why don't we check in with the newsroom? Scott Mayman is just scarpering away to the newsroom to deliver the very latest from the 3GG newsroom. And then your first 30-minute music marathon for the day on the way. We go la, la, la, la, la.
1: That's just the way it is.
0: 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Roxette and Bruce Hornsby.
1: Some things will never change.
0: Us and Janet. And some Luther if you want some free money. Stick around after night for the piggy bank. 3GG.
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5: G'day there for Kilcunda today. Fair conditions, 2 to 3 foot swell, 8 knot onshore wind in from the west, low tide to a metre just before 11:30, 14 in the drink and 10 outside. For the island, poor to fair conditions, 1 to 3 foot swell, 13 knot cross shore wind in from the west, low tide to half a metre at 10 past 11, 14 in the drink and 12 outside. It's time to complete your census. 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I'm Andy, and that's your 3GG Surf Report.
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8: It's currently 9 degrees in Warragul, 10 in Traralgon, in Pakenham, 9 degrees. From the Capital Radio 3GG Newsroom, I'm Scott Maiman. Qantas is facing potential industrial action from ground staff at its regional and freight services. The Transport Workers Union says its employees have decided to vote on whether they should go on strike over subpar pay and safety conditions. The union's Emily McMillan claims the operator has been ignoring concerns from its employees and regulators.
9: They're not listening and they're not improving what needs to happen there. This is a workplace where there was a fatality last year. We've had 14 provisional improvement notices placed on the company in the last 2 months, and we've got a company that continues to ignore its workforce.
8: In a statement, Qantas says there's no immediate risk of industrial action. The federal government is cracking down on e-bike sales by developing a new national safety standard. More on that from Nelson Scott.
10: E-bikes have been linked to serious injuries and deaths, but there's been no consistent regulation on which battery-powered devices can legally be sold. The government has directed the Consumer Watchdog to develop a national safety standard for e-bikes, e-scooters and e-skateboards that will be enforceable across all states and territories. Peter Berg from Bicycle Industries Australia says, it's a good idea.
11: Introduce consistency and improve the experience for consumers.
10: The change means retailers can no longer sell high-powered or super-fast bikes to better align with international settings. Labor MP Andrew Lee claims it will help reduce incidents on the roads.
12: Ensuring that Australians have the confidence that when they buy an e-bike, it's safe.
10: The new standards are said to be finalised next year. Nelson Scott, Canberra.
8: There are calls for changes to Phillip Island's disability car parking spaces in Cowes. Streetscape work is currently underway in Cowes, and a local advocate wants to see larger parking bays to help those in need to safely get out of their car. Basque Coast Shire Council says the work will see an increase in disability parking spots. Wellington Shire Council has renewed its opposition

0: objection to the state government's proposed mandatory glass recycling bin. At this week's meeting, council announced it would write to the Minister for Environment, formally opposing the mandatory fourth purple lid coloured bin. Experts say there's nothing wrong with the junked SpaceX rocket crashing into the moon. It happened early yesterday morning, and Dr. Rebecca Allen from the Centre of Astrophysics at Swinburne University says it's not the first time this has happened.
1: While the moon is much smaller than Earth, it certainly is big enough to be able to handle these kind of impacts. And because our poor little satellite doesn't have an atmosphere, it's quite used to getting pummeled by debris from space. But what we're normally used to seeing is things like asteroids or little small meteors.
2: 3GG Local Sport.
0: In last night's AFL, North Melbourne defeated the Western Bulldogs for the first time since 2019. Their 23-point win at Marvel Stadium gives the Roos a faint chance of making the top 10. Now with a look at local footy for Gippsland this weekend, here's Alex Doncherty.
3: Heading into round 16 in the Gippsland League, Bairnsdale are at home against Moe, Leongatha takes on Warragul, Mafra's opponent is Traralgon, Druin plays away to Morwell, and Wonthaggi will play Sale. Round 18 of the West Gippsland comp sees Warragul Industrials host Nana Goon, Phillip Island clash with Corallin, Inverloch Kongwak up against Cooey Rupp, Turidan Dalmore play at home to Daleston, and Garfield take on Currumburrabeena. The penultimate round of the Ellen Banker District comp sees Lang Lang up against Bullenbullen, Nilmadanum plays host to Yarragon, Longwarri as the home side against Nirum Nirum South, Poowong takes on Nyora, Trafalgar plays Ellen Bank, and Katani is at home against Bunyip. In the Mid-Gippsland comp, Ballara takes on MDU, Hill End plays host to Yanar, Merbu North travels to Stony Creek, Tarwin is up against Tura, and Thorpedale is at home against Newborough. And in North Gippsland footy, Woodside is up against Rosedale, Glengarry clashes with Yarram, Kowa will play Churchill, Hayfield is at home against Sale City, and Yulon Yulon North is playing away to Gormandale. Alex Stockerty, Capital Radio News.
0: And that's the latest news update. I'm Scott Maiman from the Capital Radio Newsroom.
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4: Still busy in Druin this morning on Main South Road after the Summerhill Boulevard just setting northbound. As we run into Melbourne, it's been a great morning on the Princes Freeway, and the same goes for the Pakenham Bypass, nice and clear. Once you do get onto the Monash Freeway, there are delays from Narrewarra North Road through to Belgrave Hallam Road, then from Springvale Road to Warragul Road. It's the big one at Nissan, with an unmissable finance rate across the MY26 X-Trail Hybrid and Petrol range. 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That's the latest 3GG Time Saver Traffic.
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2: 3GG's four-day forecast for Southern Stock Feeds. 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
6: 8 past 9. Yeah, the remaining showers clearing this afternoon to a sunny day. Some westerly winds, 15 to 25 kilometres an hour. Becoming lighter later in the afternoon, down to 3 degrees overnight tomorrow. Looking partly cloudy, some morning fog. Possible showers tomorrow night, 17. Sunday, we're looking a little showery, cloudy, live winds at 15, but Monday, rainy days and Mondays, it's the carpenters all over again, 13 degrees, some cloudy conditions and rain in the morning and afternoon. Today, we are looking at 5 for Mount Baw Baw, 13 for the Promley, and Gather 14, 15 everywhere else right now. Moe's on 9, we've got 10 at the Prom, and Merbu North right now is sitting on 8 degrees, and Gippsland Screens is your local CrimSafe licensee servicing Gippsland. If it's not crim safe, remember, it's not crim safe. Find them 168 Queen Street, Warragul, or online gippslandscreens.com.au.
2: From the top of Mount Baw Baw, all over Gippsland and the Latrobe Valley on 5:31 AM and streaming through your smart speaker. 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

Just like money. I'll make that happen for you. Later on this hour, as we play Right Across Your Workday, every hour there's a chance to win. The 3GG's Piggy Bank with thanks to Out There 4x4 in Endeavour Street in Warragul. Your chance to win comes up again very soon. In the meantime, some Lionel Richie, some Billy Joel on the way right now, this one. Yes, from the man. Yes, who would write Australia's unofficial national anthem? It's Jimmy Barnes, 3GG.

0: as we now push our way out of a 30-minute music marathon. What a way to end it, hey? It is for the classic 531 3GG. There's I Continue to Turner. Another 30-minute music marathon with Craig Pritchard. His first for the day, just after 10. Yeah, the remaining showers clearing. We are looking at a sunny afternoon by the looks of things. The Bureau saying westerly winds around as well. 15 degrees, your expected top today, down to 3 overnight. We are looking at more of the same again tomorrow. Possible showers, but not until later in the day. Top around about 17 degrees. A showery 15 on Sunday, Monday. It's cloudy, it's rainy. We are looking at the top around about 13 degrees. Stay with us, crowded house. Big one from them next, 3GG.
1: There's still plenty of fat left in our pig. 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
5: Ian from Long Warrie has managed to jag himself another chance to win the money with the piggy bank. 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Ian, you know, every guess is one closer to winning the jackpot. 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
6: Well, that'd be nice.
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5: 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All right, Ian, here we go. 3GG's piggy bank, somewhere between $1 and 531 lies the magical number. What are you thinking this time around?
6: 225.
5: I can tell you at 225. The peak says 225 is too high. You need to be lower.
6: Right, I'll give it another go.
5: Yeah, Craig Pritchard will give you the chance to do that. After 10 this morning and Macca this afternoon from 3. You'll be a part of it. The Piggy Bank. Today is your last chance to win. Thanks to Out There 4x4, Endeavour Street, Warrigal, 3GG.
4: 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After classic. After classic. We are forever classic. 3GG.
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Forever Classic, 3GG, has been great having your company. Are you ready to play 3GG's Piggy Bank? It comes up again after 10 with Craig Pritchard. In addition to that, there is also, not forgetting, 5 for your flashback as we celebrate tomorrow's World Honeybee Day. 4 songs for you to vote for. 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Have yourself a magnificent one on the way. Craig's got some hunters and collectors lined up. Plus something new.